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Stacy in Ferndale says definitely the 80s. 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I mean, just imagine walking through Bellisphere Mall when it first opened again. 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

0: My buying process was comfortable with no hard sell. 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That's Dewey Griffin Subaru.
1: 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While Shepherd was a Port of Bellingham commissioner, government spending jumped 182%. 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

104.1. 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

0: Con. 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

0: Cafe 104.1. I'm Scotty Van Driver. If you suddenly had a time machine, what decade would you want to go back and relive? I'm thinking maybe because my wife and I have been on a nostalgia trip watching TV shows. Like, we're currently binging Beverly Hills 90210, which was so glorious. Man, they nailed the fashions on it. It makes me think the 90s were a great time to be alive. They were a little wild, but they were great. I would go back and relive those. Angela would love to experience the 1920s and all the dancing, you know, the flappers and the dancing and the partying and all that. She has always been interested in that time frame, even though she never lived through it. Kelly says the 2010s at the start of social media. I'd like to go back and erase all that social media from existence if I could. What decade are you going back to? Facebook.com/Cafe104.1.
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Cafe 104.1. I'm Scotty Van Driver. A big thank you to Leslie, who just called in about an accident in Bellingham, northbound to I-5 right there at Bakerview, where you get off to go to Costco and Fred Meyer. Headed northbound, there is an accident that's blocking the freeway. Things are backing up now, almost looks like to or past Meridian, so that's probably going to stack up as people are trying to get home. Avoid I-5 northbound through Bellingham while they get that all cleared up. And if you ever see a problem in traffic, give us a call or a text at 360-676-5233, 360-676-CAFE.

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I'm Scotty Van Driver. Traffic note to let you know about on I-5 northbound in Bellingham, right there at Bakerview, where you turn off to go to Costco or Fred Meyer. There is a car blocking the right lane. Things are backed up on I-5 past Meridian, so you may want to avoid that as they still get it all cleared up. They are on site taking care of everything, but again, I-5 northbound through Bellingham, pretty rough right now. Of course, if you see a problem in traffic, give us a call or a text, 360-676-5233, 360-676-CAFE. What?

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FA 104.1. It's nice that we've had enough rain that the burn bans in Waukegan, Skagit counties are being lifted tomorrow. Not a lot of rain in the immediate forecast. In fact, we're looking pretty nice and sunny for this weekend. High 71.

0: 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I'm Scotty Van Driver. 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We have a lot of quick turnarounds from soccer to dinner, and so she's always asking if we can just pick something up at Rusty Wagon or Westside Pizza or Red Robin. And that adds up. 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

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No more shellfish harvesting in Bellingham Bay for a while because of unsafe biotoxin levels. That includes clams, mussels, oysters, and scallops. You can still harvest in Birch Bay and parts of Semiahmoo.

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0: Even if you never lived through that decade, what would it be? I've been nostalgic for 90s TV shows. My wife and I have been watching Beverly Hills 90210, and it just got me thinking about the 90s. I mean, I used to go to school at Meridian High School. 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Oh, I loved the 90s. Doug wants to go back to the 80s because he had a glorious mullet and it would be back in style. 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

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Cotton is our Cafe Critter of the Week from the Whatcom Humane Society. 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

0: Cafe 104.1. I'm Scotty Van Driver, handing things over to Charlie Max for the rest of your evening as we continue our preparations for this Friday and Saturday. Airwaves for Animals. It's a radiothon for the Whatcom Humane Society. We're going to be at their domestic pet shelter all day, 6 to 6 on Friday. And then Saturday, I'm excited, we're going to broadcast 11 to 4 at their thrift store on Birchwood Avenue in Bellingham. They are going to have a chance to play Super Thrift Market Sweep and have a minute and 4 seconds to go around the store getting whatever you can fit into your basket. They're also going to have foster kittens on site, and we're just going to have a great time this weekend celebrating and helping Whatcom Humane Society with all of the work they do for animals in our community. 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

Well, don't you just look adorable today? Welcome to Wednesday. It is, Charlie, last day of September, and that means you should get moving. I'll explain tonight. And then after 9, Cup of Joy that has college kids doing good. Hang with me. We'll get going with Bruno Mars. Risk It All is on Cafe 104.1.

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0: Prince with Little Red Corvette on Cafe 104.1. Hi, it is Charlie, and forget Grandma and Grandpa. No, not the people, the names. Today's grandparents are a little too cool to be called those old-fashioned names. More and more boomer grandparents are choosing creative nicknames like Gigi, Gaga, Mimi, Lolo, Poppy, Chief, and even Granddude. Experts say this is partly because today's grandparents are more active than ever, and many want a nickname that better matches their personality. Of course, plenty of people still love the classics, but for some grandparents, being called Grandma just feels a little too old school when they're out traveling the world and hitting the gym.
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October arrives tomorrow, as does Breast Cancer Awareness Month, and this is where you can step up and join Patrice. All through the month, she's going to run 31 with Cafe 104.1. Her challenge is to run or walk 1 mile per day all month long in honor of someone that's fought breast cancer. Maybe you know someone that you want her to run in honor of. You can join her in the challenge, too. All of the information to nominate someone

epic 67-day, 4,500-mile bicycle ride all the way from Seattle to Washington, D.C. And he did it all to raise money and support for people with disabilities. Nathan and his fraternity brothers pedaled 70 to 80 miles a day, sometimes hitting 130 miles in a single stretch. They stopped at 45 care centers along the route to play games, sing songs, and even build friendships with residents. Along the way, Nathan personally raised over $10,000 for the cause. After facing tough mountain climbs and long days in the saddle, he says the incredible people he met along the way made every single pedal stroke worth it.

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One in eight women will be diagnosed with breast cancer in her lifetime. So this October, I'm running at least a mile a day, and I want you with me. 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Your mom, your sister, the friend that's in treatment right now, or even the guy at work who beat it, because men do get this too. 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

Cruz and Dynamite on Cafe 104.1. It is Charlie, and plastic surgeons say men are getting facelifts more so than ever before. In some cases, husbands are booking procedures before their wives. The goal isn't necessarily to look 25 again. A lot of men simply want their appearance to match how young and active they feel. The biggest complaints, a sagging neck, jowls, and a disappearing jawline. Surgeons say those areas are often harder to fix with Botox and fillers alone, which is why men are opting to go under the knife.

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Society on Friday. 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
1: Hey there, it's Bill Davis, Maine Coon cat lover all of my life. 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

0: Don Henley with Boys of Summer on Cafe 104.1. It is Charlie, and you'll probably spend it as quick as you get it, but Amazon Prime members might receive automatic payments as part of an expanded federal settlement over billing and cancellation practices. The payments are part of a $2.5 billion agreement resolving allegations that Amazon enrolled customers in Prime without explicit consent. Payments can range anywhere from $51 to $200 for eligible customers, and you don't need to fill out any forms, submit claims, or respond to any notices. Amazon will issue those refunds directly.
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a landing at Hartfield's Jackson Atlanta International Airport. They even got a police escort to the zoo. The arrival follows Zoo Atlanta returning four pandas to China back in 2024. 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
1: 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That is Love Yourself. 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I'll be here starting at 8, bringing a cup of joy too. 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

0: All right, here we go. Are we on here?
1: It works. Okay. It all works.
0: It all works.
2: Oh, okay. Good.
0: All right, just settling on in here. It is Cafe This Morning. Welcome to day one. It's October the 1th already.
3: Whoa.
0: How did that happen?
3: Whoa.
1: It's my birthday month.
3: Well, I was like, it's not your birthday.
1: It's my birthday month.
3: So close to your birthday.
1: Been 2 weeks.
3: Yes. Oh, gosh.
1: In a couple of days.
0: And you know what it kicks off with this birthday month?
1: Mm.
0: It's International Coffee Day today.
3: Oh, thank goodness. And, let's enjoy that.
0: I just need to pour one, right? I mean, just good Lord. Just scrambling all over the place this morning. I'm on special assignment for Patrice.

0: today.
1: Updating the whole thing. Remember she's doing the Run 31?
2: Yeah. Yep. That starts today.
1: Yes, today is day one of Run 31. Mm-hmm, mm-hmm. And she was successful in her first run.
3: I was.
1: And she says, hey, can you post this for me? And next thing you know, I'm sitting there doing my morning routine, and I'll post this. Or can you post that now? Because she kicked off the whole thing. I got the late night one that said, hey, sign up tomorrow.
3: Yeah.
1: Well, today is tomorrow.
3: Yeah.
1: So then I have to drop in case you missed it, so it looks like I didn't late post it.
3: Got it.
1: See, and then I had to create some distance between that and then the start of the ride.
3: Yeah.
1: And then I had to create some more distance on the story. And she had closure, and then the closure had a glitch.
2: I'm so lost right now.
1: I know.
2: Totally
3: me too,
2: lost.
3: Man, and it was on a treadmill.
1: Yes.
3: So imagine getting lost on a treadmill.
2: Wow.
3: That's
1: so
3: tough.
1: If you go to the cafe story this morning, and you're just going through there like you would do in the morning,
2: right. Mm-hmm.
1: And then there's a, hey, Patrice Valentine video.
3: Like a join us, like
1: join
3: a
1: us.
3: Encouraging you to join us video.
1: Yes, she sent that yesterday, but I was out on the town.
3: Yeah.
1: And so I thought I'll get to that later. I didn't realize the content said, hey, tomorrow.
3: I should have told you.
1: So at 4 o'clock this morning, it was tomorrow.
3: Oh, nice.
1: And so I'm like, okay, I can drop an ICMYI.
3: Yeah. And honestly, I don't care. If people want to join us tomorrow, that's fine too. Right? Like, I don't care when you join us.
1: I'm the kind of guy that has to be accurate. It has to be on day one.
3: I see.
1: And of course, this one had to be the day before, day one.
3: Mm-hmm.
1: And so then I'm doing all the news postings and all the things that we're going to be talking about potentially.
3: Yeah.
1: And then all of a sudden the next one comes in where Patrice is ready to start her ride.
3: I tried to start my run this morning and my treadmill didn't work.
1: Yes.
2: Oh, no.
3: Yeah. I was
1: so
3: pushing
1: was
3: the button
1: glitch.
3: And I was like, yeah, I'm not going to do this today. And I was like, what is happening?
1: Yes. So as you go through there, there's the lady who was not executed.
2: Right.
1: That's probably coming up in the news there.
2: Yeah.
1: Okay.
2: What a story that is.
3: Yeah.
2: Holy cow.
1: I know. Then you got some other news stories there.
3: Oh, you're looking at the story.
2: Yes. I'm looking. Mm-hmm. I'm looking.
1: And you scroll. Okay. So you don't want to have it just be like, hi, this is Patrice. Join me tomorrow.
3: Especially if you say my name, Patrice.
1: Yeah, Patrice. Right. Well, it's early. And then, hi, this is Patrice. I'm starting. Hi, this is Patrice. I'm done. You don't want that to be bam, bam, bam. So I created some separation.
3: I appreciate the distance.
1: Mm-hmm. You know, a little artistic there.
3: Yeah.
1: And then the third one had a glitch. And I caught the glitch.
3: Uh-huh.
1: And then I had to go back and repost. See, that's her right
3: there's
1: there.
3: There's day one.
1: Yes. Yeah. And it's got the closed captioning on there, so you don't have to listen.
3: Yeah.
1: And then it continues on. There's some separation between with the stories, the different news stories.
3: See, the lady on my treadmill screen was moving, but I wasn't moving.
2: What's up with that? This is expensive equipment you got going.
3: I kicked it first because that's what you do. And then I did the old unplug and plug back in, and it worked. So that's good.
2: Best solution of all.
3: Yeah, but then it added like 7 minutes to my day because I had to wait for that stinking thing to reboot, and it was a long time.
1: And so after she rebooted, that's when my 7 minutes started.
3: Yes.
1: And so then that's why I'm late today, because I was literally trying to post her workout, which, by the way, I think it should count as a workout, trying to post
3: that
1: her workout.
3: That does not count. By the way, you said you would also run, walk a mile every day.
1: Yes.
3: Both of you did. So
1: that
3: doesn't, you cannot count that as your exercise today.
1: I'm not going to. You know that. I'm going to support this. I think this Run for 31 that you are doing is absolutely awesome.
3: Cool.
1: And I will definitely support the campaign. Not only you, but Charlie Max and everybody else that's involved.
3: I need to talk to Charlie Max because today we're running for her mom, Nina. And I wonder if Nina was a bit of a prankster, because was she messing with my treadmill this morning?
1: It certainly seemed like it.
3: Right? From somewhere beyond, was Nina like, I see what you're doing here, kid, and I'm going to mess with you.
2: Why would
3: bit.
2: She mess with you?
3: Just for funsies.
2: You're doing
3: she
2: this
3: can.
2: For her.
3: Yeah,
1: well, from
3: she,
1: the great beyond. You know how
2: but why? I mean, she would support this.
3: Yeah, maybe she's just pranking, you know? Like, maybe she's just messing with me to make sure that I really, really want to do this.
1: Well, showing presence.
2: If she's that kind of person, I'm out. Forget it.
3: Nice try, Dave. Nice try. Nice try.
1: Acknowledging from beyond. It's kind of like when people see the flashing lights, you know, and that's someone that they lost.
3: Yeah.
1: I think that's what Nina's doing here.
3: I think so, too.
1: And then, Nina, of course, you know, that trickled down into my household this morning.
3: Yeah.
1: And now here we are.
3: Chain of events.
1: Discombobulated. I don't even know what's going on. I haven't even had this first sip of coffee yet.
3: Gosh, on International Coffee Day?
1: I know, right?
3: Please, start with that.
1: Right here.
3: Gosh. Anyway, successful mission on the run this morning. It happened.
2: Well done.
3: Thank you.
2: Mine will be after work.
3: That's fine,
2: That
3: too.
2: Is my plan. Right between work and home is Whatcom Falls Park.
3: Beautiful.
2: So I'm going to do a mile at Whatcom Falls Park
3: I
2: every day
3: it.
2: After work.
3: That's fantastic.
1: That?
3: Thank you.
1: I got to figure mine out. I got so much stuff going on today. I got to do the two shows today and then Western Volleyball tonight. Mm-hmm. Going to be on the mic. My voice is going to be shot tomorrow.
3: I can tell you an exact 1 mile path around Western. If you get onto Western's campus, I will map out an exact 1 mile.

0: mile little walk.
1: You can't
0: for you
1: walk
0: to do.
1: When you're all prepared. I can't show up sweating and stuff.
0: Do it after.
1: No, I got it.
0: But your decompression
1: plan.
0: Time.
1: There's no question. I'm prepared for this. Okay. I'm just saying.
2: Is it overachieving if you do more than a mile?
0: No. Do.
2: I might want to do padding.
0: Yeah.
2: You know, go around padding. That's 2.5 miles.
0: 2.6. Yeah.
2: 2.6.
0: Yep. So. That's fantastic.
2: Okay.
0: Yeah.
2: All right.
1: All right, so we're all set. If you want to know what we're actually talking about, you can go to cafe.com. Where on our website is that?
0: It's right there. It's like one of the first pictures you're going to see. So if you load up cafe.com, you're going to see all those rotating pictures at the top. You'll see Run 31 right there. Click through to that, and you'll find out all the information.
1: Sure, and there's probably still a couple of slots to get the free shirt.
0: Yeah. So we do have plenty of room for the shirts. We actually have like 60 folks signed up to run. And the first 104 get a shirt. So as long as you sign up by Monday, then you can get a t-shirt.
2: Sweet.
1: There you go. Yeah. I got a shirt.
0: Yeah.
1: Hopefully, you know, I might take a couple of shirts that we sew together.
0: That's fine.
1: So there might be 103 shirts available.
0: That's fine.
1: So we'll see how it goes.
0: It is going out. We have friends over at Fairhaven Runners, and they are sending this out in their little newsletter that they send
2: out.
0: And that goes to all kinds of runners and actively fit people.
2: Oh, I love that.
0: Yeah. Mm-hmm. So that's going out, I think, today or tomorrow. So we should see a giant influx of signups as well.
2: How cool is this? I love that you just picked up on what Charlie started and made a bigger thing out of it.
0: Yeah. I was like, you know what's funny? I thought this would be like a fun thing to do, you know, kind of like okay, this will give us something to chat about in the morning. Yesterday I was crying in my computer. Because of like some of the stories that have come in. And I, now what to me in my head was like, this fun little thing that we're going to do turned into, well, this is really meaningful for a lot of people and I better not mess this up.
2: Yeah, right.
0: That's what that turned into. Mm. So starting today with running for Charlie's mom, Nina.
1: Absolutely. You can run, but you can't hide. We've been saying
0: can't
1: that for
0: hide.
1: A long time.
0: Yeah, that's true.
2: Since way back.
1: Yeah, we've been running in the night.
0: That's right.
1: Playing in the shadows.
0: Okay.
1: That's what we're doing.
0: Got it.
1: All right. It's 5:45 at Cafe. Good morning.
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0: Langley.
1: Boy, she's bursting onto the scene still, right? This song is just massive. It's getting bigger than Texas, like literally.
2: Oh, wow.
1: Yes.
2: That's big.
1: And now she's doing all the interviews or delving deep into her life, all the critiques, all the things.
3: Yeah, she made a big deal at one of her shows about how amazed she is at how many people are getting into her private life, how many people are talking about how she looks and every little thing she does, and it's tough. The public scrutiny is a hard part of the job.
1: You know, the thing I don't understand is on this public scrutiny, and I'm on her side, she's a beautiful lady. She's very talented. This song just scratches the surface on her musical abilities.

0: And she's just a naturally beautiful human being. You can tell. But people are still critical. You're doing this with your hair. You're doing this, that, and the other thing. Body image. It's like, I'm not sure what you're looking at, but... You know, I feel like I should be in trouble for liking it too much. I don't see anything to really critique there. And by the way, these people hiding in the internet, click on their profile. It's like, look, sloppy, why don't you go find a treadmill? She's got a hit song and she's running circles around you. I just don't understand. The people are so dumb about things, aren't they?
1: Yes,
0: I agree. They really are. Mm-hmm. I mean, do you really criticize this?
1: No.
0: You know, and you know, sorry my song's such a big hit and you can't get away from it.
1: Right.
0: You know, that like that's her fault.
2: I think it's one of the things that happens, though, when you get fairly instantly famous, mm-hmm. is you have to figure out how to let that stuff bounce off of you.
1: Yeah.
2: Because it just happens. People are going to be critical.
0: You're climbing up the ladder of success. You can't wait. Oh, they're talking about me. Oh, mm-hmm. my God, this radio station is playing my song. That one. Oh, my gosh, this is growing. This is awesome. And, of course, you want to read all the press. Hey, she's bursting on the scene. Here she is. Wow. Is that a baby bump? Wait, what's going on there? Is that her real hair? What's going on? Wow, is that surgery? What happened?
1: Yeah.
0: Her left boob is bigger than her right one.
1: Wow.
0: I mean, just all of a sudden, like, whoa.
1: That's just perfectly normal, by the way.
0: You know, I just,
1: like,
0: I
1: that just
0: know.
1: Happens. Hmm. Like, that's not a big deal.
0: Again, I have no issue with any of it.
1: Right?
0: I really don't.
2: I've never measured.
1: You should.
2: Yeah.
1: You should.
2: Honey, we're doing something different tonight.
1: It's for science. It's research. Yes. We just want to know.
0: Yes. boy.
1: It's very true.
0: Is that stuff you just know? Is that stuff you look for? Or
1: different size boobs?
0: Yeah.
1: Yeah. I mean, here's sidebar, total sidebar, and my roommate would be perfectly fine with me sharing this. But my college roommate, her name is Kristen, she had very lopsided boobs. Hmm. And so she had them surgically altered to make them more of the same
2: size. Did she make one bigger or the other one smaller?
1: She made the other one smaller.
2: Okay.
1: Because one, and honestly, like when you looked at her, you would never be like, whoa, okay. Like it was not noticeable for anyone other than really her, but she did it to make herself feel better.
0: Was the left one bigger because the heart's on the left side? It's pumping more blood into it?
1: Maybe. Let's go with that. Her heart was just too big.
0: That's what it is.
1: But sure. She had them all leveled out, and I've never seen my dad more uncomfortable because my roommate, Kristen, was a very open person. And so my parents knew that this procedure was happening. And after it was done, she came over to my house in Redmond and was talking with my parents. And she's like, oh, they're perfectly even. Do you want to see them? To my dad.
2: Wow.
1: And my dad was like, no, nope. I'm good. Thank you.
2: I'm just going to believe you.
1: Just totally. I'm uncomfortable talking about this. So no, I don't want to see them. It was kind of great. She was fun at parties. Super fun.
0: No problem finding a date.
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1: 6:03, here's what's trending now on Cafe 104.1. Well, we know more about that cockpit fight aboard a jetliner, but Israeli Prime Minister Benjamin Netanyahu says investigators still don't know why a Fly Dubai co-pilot allegedly stabbed the captain and caused that passenger jet to plunge thousands of feet during a flight from Dubai to Tel Aviv. And it sounds like those people are alive today because mainly of one passenger who jumped right in and subdued the attacker.
2: Grabbed him from behind, pulled him back, then unbelievably took the stick, pulled it back. This is not a pilot. This is a plumber. This is what he does. I asked him, what do you do for a living? Because I met him at the airport when he came, then they all came back to Israel. And I said, what do you do for a living? And he said, well, I unclog sewage clogs. And I said, well, you certainly unclogged a big one this time.
1: No kidding.
3: The way I understood this story is the stab pilot still was able to reach back as he had to unlock the cockpit door.
1: Yeah.
3: And so he did that, enabling the passengers to have access to the cockpit to do that.
1: Yeah, he did it with his foot. While he was being stabbed, he reached his foot out.

0: out and hit the button that unlocked the cockpit door, and then he's screaming. So the passengers are like, that's not good.
1: Whoa.
0: And that's when the passengers jumped in. Flight data shows that plane dropped about 17,000 feet, then it climbed about 5,000 feet, then it fell another 7,000 feet before it finally stabilized. Despite being wounded, the captain is definitely one of the heroes here for getting that cockpit door open. Passengers and crew members rushed inside, subdued the co-pilot. Two off-duty pilots who just happened to be on board then took control. They safely landed the plane in Saudi Arabia. All 174 people on board survived. Most passengers later continued to Israel on another aircraft. Netanyahu says the co-pilot appeared to be trying to interfere with the controls rather than to fly the plane. So it sounds like it was intentional, very possibly a terrorist act, but we don't know that yet. The suspect is an Omani citizen. He's being questioned in Saudi Arabia. Israeli authorities expect to take part in the investigation. Officials are examining several possibilities. Terrorism, a personal or mental health crisis, another possibility. But Fly Dubai is urging people not to speculate until investigators determine exactly what happened.
1: Wow.
2: Isn't that crazy?
1: Terrible, like, roller coaster ride for the people. I mean, obviously, you don't want the pilot, but yeah, just horrible. Can you imagine plummeting, going back up, plummeting again? Ugh. Mm. And then having to be like, okay, do you want to get on another flight to continue to your destination? I'd be like, no, I'll walk. Thank you.
2: You got to believe the odds are in your favor once you get on that next plane.
1: But still. Yeah, right. Oh, I'd have to be like, put under. Like, give me some anesthesia and just put me on a plane and fly me home.
0: Well, still a lot of questions to answer, including how did this guy get a knife on board? Because pilots have to go through security too.
1: Yeah.
0: And there's a lot of conversation now about increasing the security around pilots.
1: Oh, wow. Did the guy in the audio say a stick? He grabbed the stick, though?
0: Yeah, that was Netanyahu who was speaking. I think it was a wheel, actually.
1: Oh, okay.
0: It's a stick on a fighter jet.
1: In my head, I heard stick and thought he said stabbed by a stick.
0: He said he grabbed the stick, meaning the thing that flies the plane.
1: That makes more sense.
2: That would have been a wheel. The hand thing, where they pull it back, the thrusters.
1: Yeah.
0: That's the throttle. I think what they're talking about, the steering wheel, you pull it back to bring the plane back up.
1: Yeah. Yeah, that makes sense.
2: Note to self.
0: Yeah,
1: grab the stick.
2: Just in case.
1: Grab the stick.
0: You know, I've flown a little bit of Microsoft Flight Simulator.
1: Oh, yeah. So, okay.
2: Your experience is paying off right now.
0: I will say I can land the smaller planes. I've never been able to land the jumbo jets. Crash them every time.
1: Wow.
2: Yeah.
1: Oh, remind me not to fly with you.
0: Right?
2: was this a 737 MAX?
1: Oh, I don't know.
2: The controversial plane.
0: I think it was, actually. Yeah,
1: I think it did well. The plane did well.
0: Yeah.
1: Fine.
2: Yes.
0: All that drop it and climb it.
1: Oh, man.
0: Yeah. Meanwhile, in Tennessee, officials tried to execute a woman. Her name's Krista Pike. This was last night, and they tried, but she just wouldn't die. She remained conscious after two doses of the lethal injection drug pentobarbital. Pike was set to become the first woman executed in Tennessee in more than 200 years. Media witnesses say she was still awake and audibly snoring more than 40 minutes after the final dose. A federal appeals court briefly paused the execution, but the U.S. Supreme Court allowed it to continue. Last we heard, she's still in the hospital. Like, now they're saving her life after trying to kill her.
1: What?
0: A little crazy. Yeah,
2: isn't that awesome?
1: Hey, what a strange story. Yeah.

0: It works with dogs.
1: All the time it works with dogs. Every day this works. And it's like, how does it not work with humans? Are we worried about giving them too much?
2: I don't know.
1: Like, what's the problem
2: hearing
1: here?
2: Hearing that story, didn't she commit the crime when she was like 18?
1: Yeah, she was 18.
2: She's like 50 now or something?
1: She's had a horrible life up until she was 18. Like, was repeatedly abused. And yeah, she's a horrible life.
2: Ugh. And then this.
1: Yeah. Yeah. But I don't understand how we haven't figured that part out. That seems strange to me.
0: I mean, it seems like lethal injection should be a gimme.
1: Totally. That's the easy one, you know?
2: I don't understand why people want to watch that. I mean, I understand they have to have people in media and all that. Just, I don't sign me up for that program.
0: Nope. Another tragic story. Two employees killed, another one wounded yesterday after a coworker allegedly opened fire at a United Rentals facility in Virginia. That shooter later dying from a self-inflicted gunshot wound. Police say the shooting came after some kind of argument at the workplace. Police say the guy pulled a handgun out of his waistband, announced that three people were going to die today, and started shooting.
1: Oh, wow.
0: Shot three coworkers, one of them still alive.
1: Yikes.
0: Yeah. Oof. All right, let's come closer to home. Bellingham International Airport's conducting an emergency response exercise on Saturday. Airport emergency exercises are required by the FAA. They test the coordination of airport staff, fire, EMS, and other first responders in simulated incident scenarios. So if you're traveling out of BLI on Saturday, expect some activity related to that exercise. Might look like something terrible is happening, but this is all just practice. The airport will remain operational throughout all of that. Of course, Bellingham International has grown a lot over the years. Adding Alaska Airlines, New Portland route, continuing its Allegiant and Avilo service. So there's a lot going on at that airport now. But this is a planned training on Saturday. And a new survey finds we are paying a lot more attention to credit card rewards, cash back, and other perks these days as a way to try to keep household costs down. In this new survey, 34% of us say we have used those credit card perks to free up cash and pay down debt. You can maximize rewards by charging everything you buy to your credit card. And that, of course, doesn't mean spending more money than you have. It means using a rewards credit card for spending that you're already doing anyway. But then you got to pay off those purchases at the end of the month so you avoid interest charges. If you don't pay off the balance every month, then the interest you pay is going to eat up any rewards you've earned. But we do that. We put almost everything on our 2% cash back travel card, and then we write that stuff off, and it definitely saves us money.
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0: Got a little fog this morning. Otherwise, going to be mostly cloudy with a high of 64 today. We are we're still looking for some sunshine this weekend. And low 70s both Saturday and Sunday. Right now, Mount Lake Terrace, it's 52. Deming has 52. And at Bellingham, 48 at Cafe 104.1.
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1: You've got new mail.
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3: You've got mail.
4: Get a lot of mail on this Run 31 with Cafe. This is something that Charlie Max, who you hear at night here on Cafe, started. Patrice picked up the ball from there, running at least 1 mile every single day and inviting listeners to be a part of that. And a whole lot of people are responding, including Brandy, who wrote, "Hi, Cafe crew. My coworker was recently diagnosed with a super rare breast cancer, 18%, get this form of it. She starts chemo tomorrow, and yet she wants to sign up for the Run 31. She amazes me. I want so badly to sign up, but I have a bad knee and heel, so I'm not able to walk much each day. So I'm supporting my buddy and all others by wearing pink every day in October. Anyway, if she requests a shirt, would I be able to pick it up on her behalf? She will be unable to come due to a medical appointment on the 9th. If not, we understand, and she'll just skip the shirt. Thank you for your consideration, Brandy."
5: Heck yeah.
4: Yeah, I think we can make that happen.
5: Yeah. This is the thing I'm talking about. I signed up to do this with Charlie because I thought, what a great way to support Charlie. And then, you know, I thought it would be kind of something fun for us to talk about. And then I've started getting all of these emails and the nominations that are coming through on our website, because you're allowed to nominate someone that you want us to run on behalf

0: of. Mm-hmm. And those nominations are so powerful. The people that have fought breast cancer and won, powerful message. The people that are sending nominations in tribute of someone that we've lost to breast cancer. I literally was crying at my desk yesterday because I thought this was going to be a fun little thing. And then I kept reading story after story after story. And it's put such a face to breast cancer that I haven't had in the past.
1: Yeah. It's real people.
0: Yeah. There's been times where I make fun of this kind of silly little, this month that we do to raise, you know, awareness. Okay. That's kind of a, you know, everyone wear pink, whatever. And it has now gained so much meaning for me because of our listeners.
2: Yeah. And it doesn't have to be a downer, right? I mean, cancer is an awful, terrible, crushing disease. But at the end of the day, we're celebrating these people. We're standing up for them. We're recognizing them. We're honoring them.
0: Yeah.
2: There's a lot of positive energy.
0: Yeah. We're going to have quite a few stories this month of survivors and what they have done since they have had the diagnosis, how they handle treatment, and now what they're doing with their lives. And it's going to be a pretty powerful month, I think.
1: And if you're looking for the good news around cancer, just look at how far we have come.
0: Yeah.
1: In my lifetime, the C word used to be pretty much a death sentence.
0: Yeah.
1: If you got a cancer diagnosis, well, we'll try to keep you comfortable as long as we can.
0: Right.
1: But this is what you're going to die of.
0: Yeah.
1: My dad has had four different types of cancer, including stage four cancer. And he's still kicking.
0: Yeah.
1: Here he is, 82 years old and still doing his thing.
0: I remember when your dad was first diagnosed, I remember as a listener on this radio station, hearing you talk about your dad's diagnosis and thinking at that point, oh, that's so sad. Dave's dad is about to pass away, right? Because that was the assumption of you got it. That's it for you.
1: And that's almost 20 years ago now.
0: Amazing. Amazing.
1: It is amazing. Yeah. I mean, I was saying, okay, I got it. In fact, I was just about to sign up for a thing that was going to kind of consume my weekends.
0: Yeah.
1: And I was like, I can't do that. I got to spend as many weekends with Dad as possible because he doesn't have many weekends left.
0: Exactly.
1: Here it is almost 20 years later. He's doing fine.
0: Joke's on you.
1: Right? And obviously, I shouldn't say obviously because men can get it too. But none of those four types of cancer were breast cancer. But really, with all forms of cancer, we have just made amazing strides.
0: Yeah. And I think a lot of that is the ability to detect it early, right? Like the screenings that we now have allow us to detect it early. And if detected early, a lot of forms of cancer are very treatable.
1: Yep.
0: Yeah. So yes, Brandy, we will make sure that you get a shirt, you and your friend who's fighting this cancer battle. Away from the Run 31 conversation, Molly sent us a text yesterday and it says, "Yay, I was waiting for Green Day today."
2: Yes. Green Day, because September did end.
0: Uh-huh.
1: Are we going to play some more then?

0: This is your wake-up call.
1: Good morning,
0: welcome
1: Molly.
0: To the first day of October 2026. It's October the 1st,
1: yes.
0: As my late great father Walter would have said.
1: Yes.
2: This is such a great song.
0: It is.
1: It felt very appropriate.
0: It just is certainly apropos.
1: Mm-hmm.
0: Yes.
1: So thank you, Molly, for bringing that.

0: I don't know about the pain, but there is no rain in the forecast today. Okay. I'm just going to point that out.
1: Not an accurate song, though. The rain comes out of the clouds. It's not out of the stars.
0: It's true.
1: That's a whole misunderstanding there. As the education station, I feel the need to point that out to our younger viewership that may not understand how precipitation works.
2: Sure, you want to go through the whole cycle?
1: Exactly right. Just to be super clear on that.
2: Got it.
1: Yes.
2: Got it.
1: Anyway. Anything else?
0: That's all I got.
1: That's it?
2: Good.
1: All the mail?
2: I mean, there's lots more, but it feels like this is a good place.
1: What else you got over there?
2: Sarah texted us some dad jokes.
1: Let's have a little dad joke.
2: You want to hear one on a Wednesday?
1: Sure.
0: You want to waste them on a Wednesday?
1: Not wasting them. I mean, let's be honest.
0: Thursday. It's Thursday.
1: It's Thursday,
0: isn't it?
2: It is. Today's Thursday.
1: If you think about it, the news was a little rough today.
2: Yeah, it's true. A lot of heavy news.
1: We're talking a lot of cancer, which, again, we're doing good with it, but maybe a little comedy to take us into the break here, maybe.
2: Here you go. You ready?
1: Yeah.
2: What do pirates hate?
1: What do pirates hate?
0: Don't know.
2: You know, I'm gonna expand on her joke a little. What vegetable do pirates hate?
0: What vegetable do pirates hate?
1: Artichokes?
0: Artichokes.
2: Oh, that's funny, but no. They hate leeks. Leeks.
1: As the boat would say.
2: L-E-E-K-S, leeks.
1: Sure.
2: You know, leeks. Yeah.
1: Why do I feel like Dave and I just tag-teamed an obvious artichoke? I didn't even feel the need to
2: artichoke.
1: It's like artichokes because it's the R thing.
2: They hate leaks.
1: Leaks. Can we do better? Is there anything else?
2: That's the one Sarah sent in.
1: All right.
0: Thank you,
2: Sarah. She says she listens to us every morning on her way home. So.
0: As we've pointed out many times, dad jokes are not supposed to be good.
1: That's right. And we'll leave it right there. 6:26. Are we done? Leaks?
2: We're done.
1: Okay. The show is currently leaking.
2: It's currently.
1: Arr.
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0: brain. One of the heroes who helped thwart that hijacking and apparent terrorist action on a Fly Dubai flight this week, who took control of the plane's controls after the attacker was subdued, he's not a pilot at all. He's an Israeli plumber. And how did he learn to fly a commercial airliner? The man, Yaniv Hayoun, revealed that he knew what to do because he'd seen a TV show on major aviation disasters.
1: Wow.
0: Yaniv told Israeli Prime Minister Benjamin Netanyahu, quote, "We pinned him down to keep him secure, and then I jumped into it," meaning the cockpit, "and pulled the controls." Netanyahu then asked, how did he know which way to pull the controls? To which he stated, "I watch air crash investigations, Mr. Prime Minister."
2: That's amazing.
0: Isn't it?
1: I watch a lot of medical dramas on TV, and I'm just telling you, if either of you guys needs me to put in like a breathing tube, I'm your girl.
0: Really?
1: Yeah, I could probably do it with a paperclip and a pair of scissors.
0: Wow.
2: How about that?
1: Let's go.
0: No, thank you.
2: I don't know why we're so surprised. The guy's a plumber.
0: Yeah.
2: Uses a plunger every day. The plane was plunging. It was. I'm just saying. Yeah. I mean, how hard is that?
1: Oh, boy.
2: Dad jokes. Tuesdays at 7:10 and 8:10. Okay.
0: Bellingham Bay is closed for recreational shellfish harvesting until further notice. Health officials detected unsafe levels of biotoxins in the bay. That prompted that closure. It includes Chuckanut Bay, all of Larrabee State Park. Meanwhile, winter crabbing is just getting underway across the waters of Whatcom and San Juan counties. Recreational crabbers can drop their pots throughout Marine Area 7. That includes the San Juan Islands, Bellingham Bay, and the Strait of Georgia. The winter fishery runs 7 days a week through December 31st. I love some good fresh crab.
1: Mm-hmm.
0: Whatcom County residents and businesses can drop off unwanted paint for free at a recycling event going on Saturday from 9 till 3 at Barkley Village on Rimland Drive in Bellingham. Paint is one of the most common sources of household hazardous waste. It can't go in regular trash or recycling, so if you've been storing old cans in your garage for years, or maybe you have leftovers from a recent project, Saturday, an opportunity to clear it out responsibly and for free. No appointment needed. So there's been a lot of discussion this year about killing the whole spring forward, fall back, clock changing thing. And a lot of us are asking, so are we doing this or not? The U.S. House approved the Sunshine Protection Act earlier this summer in a bipartisan vote to make daylight saving time permanent. President Trump says he supports it. But the U.S. Senate still hasn't taken the measure up for a vote. So, if nothing happens legislatively in the next month, clocks will fall back 1 hour on Sunday, November 1st at 2 a.m., except for Hawaii and most of Arizona who don't observe daylight saving time. And then we try again next year.
2: Hmm. So where are we at with all this as far as British Columbia? Didn't they already do this?
1: Yeah, they're done, right?
0: Yep.
2: Right. So what time is it in British Columbia right now?
1: Same right now, but if we fall back, then the time is different, right? Because they're not falling back.
0: After November 1st, we'll have a different time than BC.
1: Which would be so weird.
0: Yes.
2: That would be really
1: weird.
2: Then
1: if we do time checks, we'd be like, it's 6:38 or 7:38 if you're in Canada. Weird, right?
0: All that needs to happen is the Senate just needs to step up. Get it done.
1: Our government moves fast. This should be fine.
2: Well, yeah, right. Now that we're at war with Canada, we can't be at the same time as Canada.
0: Is that what it is?
2: Isn't that right? I mean, isn't that what they would say?
1: Can we just tariff their times?
2: I don't know.
1: Yeah.
2: Tariff their times.
0: Usually fans wait till a game starts before the brawl breaks out. But Spike Lee had different ideas. This happened last night. Before the New York Yankees-Boston Red Sox playoff game, Lee was in the Legends suite, and by all reports, he was friendly. He was taking selfies with people, and then all of a sudden, things went off the rails. The New York Post reports that Lee suddenly became enraged, had to be held back from going after another fan. One person asking for a selfie said something to the director about Palestine. That caused Spike Lee to get up and seek out security. He got angry with the individual, who was eventually kicked out. People who witnessed the incident said the unnamed fan was way out of line and absolutely wrong. People are very emotional about the whole Israeli-Palestine conflict.
2: Yeah. He left the stadium and is now joining Macklemore's tour.
0: There you go.

0: Brian, the new study shows that 70% of Americans prefer shoes off in the house. 81% says it makes your your home feel cleaner. But fewer than half of us ask our guests to do it. What do? You make people take their shoes off in the house?
1: I don't, but we have dogs, and so I've given up that things might be clean in my house.
0: In fact, that's generally what I would tell people when they say, shoes off. I'm like, our dogs go in and out all the time. Yeah. Don't even worry about
1: it. Yeah. If I didn't have pets, like, I would probably be a shoes off house.
0: Yeah. Someday we'll replace our carpet.
1: Yeah.
0: And at that point, we might become a shoes off house. Yeah. But it's interesting to me that most of us want people to take off their shoes.
2: Just if you'd like me to participate in this. I don't mean to interrupt your conversation there, but at my house, I want people to feel welcome, and they don't have to take off their shoes.
1: Oh, okay.
2: Yeah. Sorry. Nobody asked, but I just thought.
1: I was getting to you. I was just not going to interrupt, and then I was going to ask you.
0: Right in the middle of a sentence.
1: Well, your house, do you make the pandas take off the shoes?
2: No. I have guests in my house. I have people that visit.
1: And it's up to them. Shoes on, off, it doesn't matter.
2: Yeah, I make it optional.
1: That makes sense.
2: I just had a guest recently.
1: Yeah.
2: And you want me to take my shoes off? No. Not yet.
1: If you want to stay a while, get comfortable. The news is brought to us by Samson Estates Winery in Everson. 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
0: Patchy fog this morning, otherwise mostly cloudy today with a high of 64. Right now in Stanwood, it's 50, Linden 51, and in Bellingham, 48 at Cafe 104.1.

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1: Poetries.
2: Poetries.
1: Bertrice and why
3: call
1: can't I
3: police.
1: Get that?
3: It's Potrice.
2: You're preparing for like misconnections where there's going to be some voices.
1: Well, if you lazily say your name is Patrice,
2: Patrice,
1: not Patrice.
2: Patrice.
1: You got to kind of go. You got to put a little extra effort.
2: Yeah,
1: in
2: sorry,
1: there.
2: It's so hard. But you know, consonants in
1: just
2: there.
1: Just over here being conversational. Patrice is here, talking today, and what you got over here, poor man.
2: I had a little bit of a struggle with my Peloton, much like you're having a struggle with my name. So it works that we're on the struggle bus together today. My Peloton wasn't working great this morning, and so I chose my own Peloton song of the day. Because there is one song that marks today better than any other song I think could possibly do it. Melissa Etheridge is actually a breast cancer survivor. So she was diagnosed back in 2004. She underwent surgery, radiation, chemotherapy, and she was asked by the Susan G. Komen Foundation to write a powerful and straightforward song that would honor survivors or people in the fight of breast cancer. And she wrote that song, and it's called Run for Life. And this song is a bit emotional. If you listen to the words in it, it is an absolute anthem for fighting breast cancer or any type of cancer or really anything that you might be going through, talking about not only the physical scars that it creates, but also those mental scars and how you can battle through it. So figured this is an absolutely perfect song to kick off our Run 31 month. And again, if you want to find more information about that, you can go to cafe.com/run31. But Melissa Etheridge, Run for Life is our Peloton song of the day on Cafe.

0: Cafe 104.1, Dave Allen and Patrice, Melissa Etheridge there. I Run for Life. That is the Peloton AT&T, song of the day.
1: The new iPhone
0: right?
1: 18 Pro is here. Yep. Get yours on
2: powerful,
1: us.
2: Right?
1: You trade in it.
0: Very powerful.
2: Very powerful.
0: Very,
2: song.
0: Very powerful.
2: Mm-hmm.
0: Very yeah. powerful.
2: Yeah. If that doesn't get you up and moving, or at least, you know, mentally up. That's the point of that song.
0: Today is day one of Run 31, mm-hmm. as indicated on our Instagram story this morning. You yep. got it all kicked off today. Explain what that is to the people who don't know.
2: Yeah, it's Charlie Max, who does our nighttime program from 8 p.m. to midnight here at Cafe. She lost her mom 10 years ago to breast cancer. And she, in honor of her mom's name is Nina. In honor of her mom, she's been running 1 mile per day every day in October. And she's done this for as long as I've known her. And this year I figured, you know what, I'm going to see if I can do that too. I'd like to step up to do that challenge. And so I reached out to Charlie and said, hey, I want to do this too. And she said, that's great. Please, you know, share it with Dave and Ellen and get your audience involved. And so here we are. You guys have agreed to walk or run or move 1 mile per day. And
0: that doesn't include travel time in the car.
2: Correct.
0: Okay, just wanted to make
2: correct.
0: Sure.
2: Correct. It has to be body movement. And honestly, like I don't really care what you do. It feels to me more like, if you're setting the intention to, you know, to do something positive, like that's really what I want from this. So whether you do the full mile, whatever you do, as long as you're taking a moment to you know, honor someone, we're nominating one person per day. Again, today's person we're walking or running for is Nina. As long as I feel like if you're taking that time to put that energy back out into the world, that's what I'm looking for here. So you can participate. You can head on over to cafe.com/run31. And you can either nominate someone. So if you know someone who's fighting breast cancer, who has fought breast cancer, or maybe we've lost to breast cancer, nominate that person. We'll dedicate a day to them. Or you can sign up to run, walk, crawl, bike, whatever you want to do.
3: It's perfect timing for me because, you know, when we lost Dexter, mm-hmm. I stopped going for those dog yeah. walks, right? We would hike all the time.
2: Yeah.
3: And toward the end, they weren't much of a hike because Dexter couldn't do a whole lot.
2: Yeah.
3: And I told myself that now I'm going to walk on my own.
2: Yeah.
3: And I've been really bad about it.
2: Yeah.
3: So now I have a commitment for a month to get out there and walk at least a mile every day. So.
2: And it sets that habit, right?
3: Yeah.
2: So, and for me, there's going to come a time in this month. This morning it was easy. My alarm went off and I was like, yep, let's do this. But there will be days where I don't want to do it, or I didn't get up that morning to do it. And those are the days where I'm not doing this for me. We're doing this to raise awareness.
0: Mm-hmm. Yeah. And we're definitely going to do that. No doubt. Looking forward to it.
2: Yeah. I'm glad you guys, it means a lot to me that you guys have both said that you will also participate. I really appreciate that support.
0: Yeah. Well, much like Dave, I mean, I feel like I got to get out there and start moving again. It's mm-hmm. just, you get a little caught up in your day to day. And next thing you know, you're not getting yeah. any steps in and all this. And, I can't come up with a better opportunity than
2: right.
0: to get going here
2: yeah.
0: and honor someone, especially on the first day of the month.
2: Exactly.
0: Right.
2: Set the intention now, make the commitment to do it every single day.
0: And if people want to join us, they do what?
2: Easy enough. Just head on over to cafe.com/run31 and you can sign up and find all the information on our website, cafe.com.
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1: 7:04, here's what's trending now at Cafe 104.1. Officials in Tennessee failed to put Krista Gayle Pike to death twice yesterday. Now the state's governor is pausing all executions as they try to figure out what happened. Pike was alive and loudly snoring after the attempted lethal injection. She was taken by ambulance from the prison to be treated at a hospital. So they went from trying to kill her to trying to save her life.
2: It's so weird.
1: It just doesn't make sense.
2: Like, so now, what if she's like brain dead, what do? Like, you just keep her on life support for the rest of her life? She's 50, 51. Like, she could be there for a minute.
1: The governor, Bill Lee, put out a statement, says he's ordered a comprehensive third-party review to determine exactly what happened. Says the remaining scheduled executions won't happen this year. Quote, carrying out a lawfully imposed sentence is among the state's most serious responsibilities, and the people of Tennessee expect it to be done in a manner that is not only legal and constitutional, but is effective.
2: Mm.
3: Yeah, it's got to work if you're going to do it.
1: Yeah.
3: Right? I just, the part of that story, I mean, so are they just putting you to sleep at some point? I mean, because, I mean, she was snoring loudly.
2: Right? Yeah. She's going to wake up and be like, that was the best nap I've ever had in my life. Right. I had the dream. I thought I was dying.
3: Right. No,
2: I'm not. Look at me. He's still here.
1: You're right. What if she's brain dead?
2: Right. Like then what? You just keep her on life support because it's cruel and unusual to then kill her. I don't know how this hasn't been figured out. This seems like such a non-issue to me. People are overdosing all of the time. Can't we learn something from that?
1: Right.
3: And don't they still have firing squads? Don't you have options?
2: I think in Idaho you do.
1: You know,
2: I don't
1: what's
2: know
1: crazy?
2: That everyone does.
1: That seems so primitive, but that's probably the most humane thing you can do. It's a pretty instantaneous death at that point.
2: I guess it depends on where they shoot you, right?
1: Yeah, I guess.
3: See, when you start thinking about this,
2: terrible.
3: Again, as much as this all sounds inhumane, I mean, just a reminder. I mean, she committed a pretty horrific crime.
2: Can't we just go back to the guillotine? That is 100% effective.
3: Oh my God! Just talking about this. Right? It's all so awkward.
2: It does sound very inhumane. Yeah. Like I'm not actually advocating for the guillotine. Obviously.
3: Yeah. I mean, this story is everywhere today.
1: Yeah. I've gone back and forth. You know, if

0: you give me an actual story, you show me what somebody did, then I'm like, yeah, give them the chair, or, you know, whatever. You know, because you get mad when you hear the horrible thing that people have done.
1: Yeah.
0: But in general, if you're talking about what policy makes sense, the death penalty doesn't really. Yeah. It costs more than in incarcerating somebody for life. For whatever reason, and sometimes they get it wrong, and you can't turn that around. You can't get it back.
1: Right.
0: So in general, if you're just talking policy, I'm like, no death penalty. It doesn't make sense. We shouldn't have it. But then you tell me the individual story, and I'm like, put them to death.
1: Well, I flip-flop on it all the time until I put myself in the shoes of the victim or the victim's family. And then it, for me, same thing, where it's like, fine, if someone did that to my kid or my, you know, then done. I don't need you on this earth anymore. But then again, when I look at it from a, you look at this lady's story, she had a horrible childhood. Horrible, starting as a wee toddler, people did things to her that should never be done to a human. Horrible life. And so are we shocked that she grew up to be a murderer? I don't know. I don't know that we should be shocked about that.
2: Yeah.
1: I mean, when the people that were supposed to protect her did not protect her.
2: I think the lesson in all of this is just, what perspective are you coming from?
1: Yeah.
2: Right? I mean, like I say, if it happened to one of our family members, you know, do all the things. Shoot the person up into space and blow
1: in
2: up the
1: fact,
2: rocket.
1: Let me. Yeah. Let me push the button, you know? Like,
2: you know, but when you hear, you know, somebody else and all of a sudden they're going through this process.
1: Yeah.
2: I mean, how awful is this story?
1: Yeah. And she has family too, right? Like, she's got people who love her. And if they were there to witness that, how horrible that would be.
2: Yes.
1: The whole thing is horrible. But I don't know how we haven't figured that part out yet.
2: If we all had discussions like this before we started making these policies, at least seeing it from, you know, the other people's perspective, because there are other sides of this.
1: Maybe it should just be up to the victim's family what happens. Like, do you want life in jail, or do you want this person to no longer exist on the face of the earth?
0: In this case, I also wonder, at what point do you say, okay, we're done trying?
1: Right.
0: I mean, they gave her two doses. Why didn't they go three?
1: That's what I'm saying.
0: Two didn't work. Why not a third? I don't know what the policy is around that.
1: I also wondered that, because it's like, it's not cruel and unusual. We're not like, I mean, that's the point, right? Is we're attempting to eliminate this person. So it's not like it can be more torturous, because death is the ultimate, that's the end here.

0: It's like, couldn't they just give her that dose?
1: And you hear all the news stories like, you know, just a tiny, tiny bit could kill 47 people.
0: Exactly.
2: Yeah. I mean, right?
0: I don't, someone smarter than me is going to have to explain that, because I don't understand how this isn't just like a boom, they did it to my dog when my dog was had its time to go. And why is it different for humans?
2: I'm glad I'm not the decision maker on this. Yeah. I don't know how to weigh in on this.
0: Yeah.
2: You know,
0: yeah.
2: This the whole thing is just an awful story all around.
1: Yeah.
2: Everybody loses.
0: I do feel like she's giving them a big kind of middle finger by just chilling and snoring. Like, right. You guys are trying to kill me. I'm taking a nap.
1: It's like the Old West story where they try to hang the guy and the rope breaks. Right. And they're like, well, God intervened.
0: Exactly.
1: You're free.
0: Exactly.
1: You're free to go.
2: Oof.
1: I don't know. It's awful all the way around. New poll out, an AP NORC poll, finds that most Americans blame President Trump for all the high prices we're dealing with right now. Only about 2 in 10 approve of his handling of the cost of living, according to this poll. Americans are blaming the president for his tariffs, the war in Iran, and what they see as his failure to deliver on the economic relief he promised on the campaign trail 2 years ago. This poll shows even most Republicans disapprove of Trump's handling of the cost of living, although they are less willing to hold his policies responsible for it. Outdoor burning is back in unincorporated Whatcom and Skagit counties as of today. Officials say recent rain and higher moisture levels in vegetation makes it safe to lift that restriction. There are still rules, though, especially with larger fires. Anything more than 4 by 4 feet still require a written permit from both counties. Information on your county's website on how to get that. You remember that Florida woman who allegedly fired a rifle at the California home of Rihanna and ASAP Rocky?
2: Mm-hmm. Yeah.
1: She's been indicted now. The grand jury charged Ivana Lissette Ortiz with attempted murder with an assault weapon. Authorities allege she drove from Orlando to the company's to the couple's Beverly Hills area property in March, fired at least 20 rounds. Bullets hit a trailer the couple was in at the time and a nursery where their 3 kids were with their nanny. Ugh. Amazingly, nobody was injured. Ortiz pleaded not guilty. She could face life in prison if convicted. Ladies, here's some good news. We could be closer to the day when the burden of contraception isn't almost entirely on you. India has been working on an injectable contraceptive for decades, and now a race is developing as companies in the United States are trying to come up with their own versions, rushing to bring vas occlusive contraceptives to market.
0: Yes.
1: Men currently have only 2 widely available contraceptive methods, condoms and vasectomies. The hope now is to develop a shot that doesn't need to be maintained and is easily reversible. Research continues, but there are numerous companies who apparently see a way to make some real money on this, and they are working hard on developing this contraceptive for men.
0: This is fantastic news. Like, for me, lead story of the day. There, for a long, long time, I've talked about there can't be real equality until there is also male birth control, because you guys have no choice in it, right? Like, really effectively, you could be in a situation, find yourself in a situation where, you know, maybe you're with a partner and they've said, I've got this taken care of. And in fact, they don't have it taken care of. And it feels really unfair that there is a very trusting side of this that you guys have no part in controlling.
1: Yeah. Well, yeah, I think it's also good news for men because, I mean, right now we have 2 options. Either permanently disable your baby-making capability or put a balloon on it. It's one or the other. That's all we got.
2: Well, boy, I don't know if I want to
0: try. Alan, what do you think about this? You want an equal part of the conversation. Here you go.
2: Well, I appreciate you asking. Patrice, thanks so much. Staying off the dating apps works.
0: I guess abstinence is your other choice,
1: that'd
0: right?
1: That'd be number 3.
0: That's your third choice.
2: Yeah. If you want to make sure you don't... get somebody pregnant, perhaps just enter the dating world here in 2026. That works well, too.
1: Okay.
2: Well, I mean, there's many more than 2 options, Dave.
0: There you go.
2: Sure. Just being me, for example. That works. Sometimes all the things don't work.
0: Okay.
1: being married. You can throw that out there.
2: But, don't order the don't order the little blue pills from online. That works. What else? I mean, the list is really...
0: Boy.
2: And is this really a news story? I can come up with lots of options here.
0: I appreciate male birth control, and the it's been an unequal burden placed on females, and I appreciate that men can now participate in the choice of whether or not to have kids.
2: Other options to prevent

0: getting a woman pregnant. Smoke cigars. Talk sports a lot. after so many drinks, things stop working. I mean, wow. There's all kinds of options here, guys. Okay. Why is this even a news story?
1: I'm talking about for younger folks, too, who maybe don't drink, right?
0: Sure,
1: like that could be something that, you know.
0: You could take up gaming, for example. you'll never get anybody. Dungeons and Dragons works.
1: This is actually a good point. Yeah. Virtually, if you're doing things virtually, you can't get them pregnant, right?
0: Lots of options. I don't understand why this is even a thing.
1: And we wonder why humanity is in peril.
2: Finally, some drivers, this comes from our What Could Possibly Go Wrong department. Some drivers are installing aftermarket hardware and software that can turn a regular old car into a homemade, self-driving experimental vehicle.
1: Great.
2: There's a company called Comma AI. They sell a kit for about $1,000 that has cameras and sensors, and it works with their AI driving software. The growing use of custom software is raising safety concerns because users can change how these systems behave. Federal regulators already investigating Comma AI after 5 crashes involving vehicles using this system left 11 people injured and 3 dead. The investigation covers about 30,000 hardware kits. Critics worry drivers might trust experimental software too much, especially when modified versions can be created or changed by individual users. You put it in yourself. You ought to decide which options you want.
1: Listen, their tagline, it's Comma AI is the company. Mm-hmm. Their tagline is, make driving chill.
0: Wow.
1: And on their website, it says try risk-free for 30 days, but it sounds like there's plenty of risk involved.
2: Uh-huh. Yeah. Well, the 3 dead people might point out that this is risky.
0: This is scratching the surface of this whole AI thing, isn't it?
2: Uh-huh.
0: Boy. I mean, if this is happening already, what's next? Wait till people get really good at doing stuff like this.
2: Well, I think we have just barely scratched the surface of how AI is going to take over our lives.
0: AI, AI, AI!
1: 100% right there.
2: And it's already become huge.
1: Alan, what year is your car?
0: 2020.
1: A Ford what?
0: Explorer ST.
1: Okay, let's see. I think yours is one of the cars. 2020?
0: Yeah.
1: Yeah, you can get this for your car.
2: Sweet.
1: You can. You can become... personless driving.
0: That's perfect.
1: Let's see, Dave, yours. I think you can too.
2: 2022 RAV4 hybrid.
1: RAV4 hybrid 2022. Yeah, there you go, Dave. You can do it too.
0: That's
1: 30-day money back guarantee. It's only $1,000. There you go.
2: And if I kill someone within 30 days, I can get my money back.
1: It's risk-free.
2: Look at that.
1: Risk-free.
0: Well, I'm sure the insurance companies will love this.
2: Sure.
1: Right. Yes. Oh, boy. 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
2: Forecast says a cloudy day today after a little fog this morning. We'll see a high about 64. Still looking for a pretty nice weekend with sunshine and highs in the low 70s. Right now in Oak Harbor, 49. Ferndale has 49. And in Bellingham, 47 at Cafe 104.1.
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0: All right, it's Dave Allen of Atrice, 718. 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Let's be honest. 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Coming up before 8 o'clock.

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0: might remember when we went to a Larrabee Lager. There was a trivia night, and I questioned the trivia host.
1: Yes, I remember.
0: Will is his name. He's known as the Trivia Knight.
2: With a K.
0: Yes, with a K. Because he's been knighted in the trivia community.
2: Right.
0: And he had a song that came on, and it was a Wham song. Or was it? And it turned out it was a George Michael song and not a Wham song. And of course, George Michael was in Wham, but that didn't matter.
1: Even though here, said Wham?
0: Yes.
2: Even though here at Cafe, we have it listed as a Wham song.
0: Yes.
2: I forget which song this was.
0: I believe it was Careless Whisper. Will is here. Was it Careless Whisper? Is that what
3: it was? Careless Whisper, yeah.
0: Yes. I remember the video on the sailboat, and I could have sworn that Andrew Ridgely was on that sailboat making it a Wham song. And I pushed back. And I'm not normally this guy, but you know, I'm just a participant. I'm in civilian mode. I,

0: I'm not at a station promotion or anything. And I went up to the trivia host and I said, I don't normally do this, but I do work at a radio station, and that actually is a Wham song. And, well, I don't remember your exact response, but it was something to the effect of, well, I don't normally do this and tell people how wrong they are. But, it turns out it was a George Michael song, and that's been proven.
1: Mm-hmm.
0: Our station was wrong, but I took one for the team because, you know... I'm
1: watching the video right now. I do not see Andrew Ridgely on that boat.
0: Darn and maybe it. That was just wishful thinking on my part. I don't him. Know. I mm-hmm. don't know.
1: What I do see is George Michael kissing a woman,
2: Whoa.
1: Which
2: yes.
1: Was some serious acting.
0: Yes. And again, that threw everything off there. Uh-huh. And so I was absolutely wrong. So we uh-huh. said, Will, why don't you come on in and... you know, I'll take the loss on this. And I acknowledged the loss. I publicly apologized. And
3: you moved on.
0: And I moved
2: clearly,
0: on.
2: Clearly. Yeah. He's
3: this
2: moved
3: is
2: on.
3: Great.
0: And we've gotten to know the crew over there at Larrabee Lager. Uh-huh. They've become friends of the show. They were just here last week promoting uh-huh. their Oktoberfest, bringing yeah. in some Larrabee Lager,
2: yeah.
0: which, again, delightful people, wonderful family. And Will is part of that family, not by bloodline, but just by coming there as the trivia night.
2: Sure.
0: And he really lights it up, brings big crowds out. And so I was there again, just with friends, and we were answering a bunch of questions, doing quite well, mm-hmm. I thought. We tied for last.
1: Ooh.
0: We
1: ouch.
0: Tied for last.
1: Yeah. Yeah.
0: And
1: well, you know what? Good for you for trying.
0: Yes.
1: I don't do trivia nights.
0: Yeah.
1: You know, well, I have a question for you.
3: Please.
1: It starts with a quick story. When I was in middle school. we would have school dances, mm-hmm. right? And this is part of how I ended up in the radio business. I would play the music at the dances. I would DJ those dances. And the reason I did that is because I didn't want to dance. I couldn't dance. I was a terrible dancer.
2: Mm-hmm.
1: And so, you know, put me behind the table and let me play the music, and then I can play a role
2: sure.
1: without having to show I got no moves. Is that why you're a trivia leader? Are you bad at trivia? And
2: wow.
1: so you're going to be the guy asking the questions so you don't have to answer them?
3: You know, we'll never know because I don't play trivia. I only lead it. I am probably good at it now by accident.
1: Sure, because uh-huh. you've
3: just
1: read all the questions.
3: Osmosis, I've accidentally learned things.
2: Yeah.
0: See,
2: okay.
0: And he plays a lot of music. That's the cool thing about the whole thing. He's not just a guy up there on a mic asking questions. He uh-huh. plays music between things.
1: Okay.
0: He has musical interludes. Then he plays songs that you have to know what they are.
1: So you're also bad at dancing.
0: Yes.
3: Yeah, yeah.
1: However, that's why you DJ.
2: So he's stupid and he's bad at dancing.
0: However, what he does when he plays the song while the teams are all figuring out the answer over here, he puts on a song.
2: Mm-hmm.
0: And sometimes he'll play obscure songs or songs that you go, God, I know what that is, but I have no idea what it is.
1: Yeah.
0: But I've heard this before. He's actually, I watch him very closely. He mouths the words to every single song.
1: Wow. Mm-hmm. Okay.
0: He knows the music.
1: You know things.
0: Yeah, he does.
3: Okay, I try.
0: Yeah. But then there, you know, they'll bring up a sports category. I host a sports show.
2: Mm-hmm.
0: One of the questions this week, who won the 2026 Stanley
2: mm-hmm.
0: Cup?
2: Mm-hmm.
0: And I'm over here, I turned to everybody. I'm like, obviously Florida did.
2: Mm-hmm.
0: And I was like, wait. And then he gives the answer. I'm waiting to be right. We got that one right. I'm a sports guy. I know this.
1: That one I would get. The correct answer is who cares?
0: Right? That is a good answer. God, I wish I said that. It was Carolina. And I think Carolina beat Florida.
2: Uh-huh.
0: So I came close, but I stopped caring too. I mean, as a sports guy, the Kraken, there was no skin in the game. And
1: right.
0: Carolina and Florida, they play hockey. It doesn't make any sense.
2: Yeah, it doesn't.
0: So I wrote that one off.
2: Uh-huh.
0: But I thought I got it right.
2: Mm.
0: And then he starts playing music. Everyone's like, well, you're the music guy. You're a DJ. You know all this stuff.
2: Mm-hmm.
0: I don't know. I think I went 5 for 10.
2: Oof.
0: I was like,
2: a failing grade there.
0: Because
2: friend.
0: What he did was he like, you know how Savage Garden, 98 Degrees, Boys to Men, they're all the same band.
2: Yeah.
1: Right.
0: Oh, Brian McKnight. I mean, he's playing all these random songs. Like, who knows the difference between those artists?
3: Right. Savage Garden and Boys to Men are the same band.
2: Basically the same thing.
0: Well,
1: all the boy bands are just one
3: understood.
1: Big clump of
3: I'm here learning.
0: Again, have you ever had a Larrabee Lager? You go a couple deep, and next thing you know,
3: point.
0: It's like, who is this? What?
2: I don't even know what's happening.
0: I don't even know. Is that a song? Is that spoken
2: uh-huh.
0: word? I don't even know.
2: Uh-huh.
0: But yeah, all the songs. Like, oh my God. And then I say, well, no one else is going to know. If I'm a DJ. I'm on the radio. I've been on mm-hmm. This is all I've ever known. There's no anybody else in this room. Is dead last.
2: Wow.
0: Dead last.
2: Well, at least you were tied for dead last, so that there was other, you know, not so smart people in the room also.
3: That's a really good point. And you know what they say? There's nothing wrong with 14th. People say that.
0: Right.
2: I've heard that. I have
0: since
2: a t-shirt that says
3: yes.
2: that. Yeah.
3: Yes.
2: Yeah, yeah.
1: That is my experience of trivia,
2: yeah.
1: is afterwards I find myself going, how do these people know that.
2: Yes.
1: Right. So, I read. I pay attention.
3: Do you know what it is? Honestly, the honest answer is you need to diversify.

0: diversify your team. It's not about what you know. It's about finding four or five friends that are different ages, different backgrounds, and then you piece it together. Okay. That's the honest answer.
1: That makes sense.
2: You know, I would have said if you took a Dave Walker, Alan Fee, and made that a two-man trivia team, we would slay. Because we kind of come from opposite sides of the musical spectrum. Yep. And then, you know, we've asked the impossible question. That was one of the first bits we ever did on the radio together back in the 80s. So we know random trivia just because, right? And you know, Dave's been, you know, he knows all about film because he was there for the first ever Charlie Chaplin movie. And then it's like we would know all this stuff.
1: I call him Chuck.
2: Yeah, Chuck. See, that's what I'm saying. And so we've been around for all of this. I'm like, and he's traveled all around the world. I've traveled all around the country. We got it all covered, dude. And I think we would get destroyed.
3: One way to find out, though.
2: Yeah,
1: right? I suck at trivia. I've never been good at trivia. We do the trivia bee. And I'm like, how do people know these things?
2: See, and this is a big difference between Dave and I. He says he sucks at trivia. I say I don't suck. However, we both suck. Uh-huh. I'm in denial still. I'm still showing up.
3: Yeah.
2: Dave has already gone, you know what? I'm gonna have a nice relationship that lasts for years. I'm out on the town just trying to grasp at a trivia win. Uh-huh.
0: Well, and we take pride on there are teams that come weekly. Yeah. That do terrible.
3: Okay.
0: So we're doing something where people are having a good time regardless of the amount of the answers. But
3: at that point, it's probably the Larrabee Lager.
0: You know what I mean? It's got to be the beer at that point.
2: On a quick sidebar, and again, not to make this sound like a commercial because we know the people. However, kale mustard pizza on the surface.
1: What?
3: Weird.
2: It's a, right? Yeah.
1: What?
2: It was fantastic.
1: Mustard pizza.
2: Exactly.
3: It has to be like a stone ground mustard. We're not talking like a yellow French's mustard, right?
2: Well, I don't even know.
3: Was it bright yellow or dark yellow?
2: You check my Facebook page. There's a picture up.
3: Okay.
0: I believe you're right.
3: It was colorful. Right, yeah.
2: Okay. It's nice and colorful. But that place, and again, I don't mean this to sound like a commercial. I pay top dollar when I go there and I overly tip. I'm just saying some of the pizza they have on there, you read these pizzas, you're like, well, that's terrible. That is the best pizza place. I mean, there are good pizza places, right? I mean, everyone, you know, it's very subjective. I'm just saying you go there, you don't expect it to be one of the top pizza places in town.
1: I like
2: it
1: a weird pizza.
2: They have that.
1: But kale mustard pizza?
2: Yes. It's a thing.
1: Ugh.
2: Again, I posted it. People are like, ew. You know how people comment on things they don't know? Don't yuck my yum
3: not
2: until you've
3: yuck
2: tried
3: your
2: it.
3: Yum. Nope,
2: right?
3: Not going to happen.
2: Got to try it. Absolutely.
3: I would try that. Did you have any leftovers?
2: Of course not.
3: Yeah.
2: Four people. Time. Four people, three pizzas.
3: Oh, that's good.
2: Oh, and by the way, we had a tizer.
3: What was the tizer?
2: Hummus. Every time hummus is on a thing, you got to order. You got to see. As a guy who makes hummus, I got to double check.
0: You're doing
2: things.
0: The back end of appetizer.
2: Yeah.
0: A lot of people go app.
2: Yeah.
0: You go tizer.
3: Right. Yeah.
0: Never heard that.
2: Yeah. It's a thing.
3: Add that to your trivia.
0: Tizer.
2: See, think about it. If you went to a restaurant, they said, hey, here are the tizers. You'd be like, right?
0: I'm all in.
2: You can say starters. You can say appetizers. You can say apps.
0: Yeah.
2: You know, apps are on a phone, you know, but get a tizer.
0: Most of my day now will be spent thinking of words that I can do that to as well.
2: Exactly.
0: Take the back half of.
2: I made a career out of it. You have an event coming up on October 9th. It's out at the Thirsty Badger, great place on the outskirts of Linden. One of the best patios in town. You have this series. You're the Trivia Knight, as Dave pointed out, with a K. And you have a series that's going on of six events, and this is night number two. Is that right?
0: This is number two. Exactly right. Yeah. So we're calling it the Trivia Gauntlet. A bunch of different events at a bunch of different bars. First event was at Overflow Taps. This is the second one. It'll be at the Thirsty Badger. It's called A Night Out because, like you said, they have a wonderful beer garden, so it'll be outside, weather pending. They have covered areas as well, so we'll have a contingency plan in place.
3: Uh-huh.
0: But free to attend, cash prize to the winner. We'll have raffles all night long. They have a Mariners neon sign that's going up for raffle.
3: Ooh.
0: And it'll
2: donated
0: be
2: by the Mariners who aren't going to use it anymore because they're going to change
3: lights
2: the name
3: out,
2: of the team.
3: Buddy.
2: And, right?
0: Too soon. You know, we're happy. It's Thursday morning.
2: Yeah,
0: why?
2: Sorry.
0: The wound is still fresh. Jeez.
1: Speaking of wounds, do you wear armor or carry a joust or a
2: this
1: sword?
2: Is what we talked about on the other night. It's like he should have a mask on or something. One,
1: something,
2: it would help him by appearance.
3: Oh,
2: and
1: thank
2: then
1: you.
2: Two,
1: wow.
2: It would play the role of knight. Right, he needs something like that.
1: Yeah, something.
3: You don't have a shtick.
0: I don't have the gimmick. No, where I wear armor.
2: Or
0: no,
2: like a jousting thing. Could you
0: no
2: imagine? Oh
0: ideas.
2: My God, you're the team that lost. You take one to the chest.
3: Wow.
2: Again,
3: eliminated.
2: Something. Right. Something.
0: I'm going to write this down. So armor and then murdering the losers. That's what,
2: yes? Not to murder anybody.
0: Oh, no.
2: You can
0: I'm
2: have
0: sorry.
2: Like a fake joust that comes in, right? Like,
3: yes. Like the lightsabers that the kids have where they like extend out.
0: A collapsible joust.
1: It's surely a flesh wound. Come back, you cowards.
0: I don't know why I don't come here more for these ideas.
2: This is a marketing meeting.
3: People.
0: Yes, this is perfect.
2: That's what we do.
0: This is perfect.
2: That's why our clients love us.

0: So then there's you have these cards. There's six cards. You've already given out one.
1: Yes, exactly right. Yeah. So they're the Trivia Night Black cards. They're metal, like debit card sized cards. Uh-huh. Only six of them in the world. And one of them will be raffled off at this event on October 9th, 6:30 at the Thirsty Badger. And it gets you 50% off drinks at all Trivia Night events forever.
2: Whoa.
1: So we were really fortunate. We got all the bars to agree to this. They bought into this lunacy. So there's one person who already has one, and anytime they come to an event, half off drinks. It's a pretty sweet deal.
2: Is it them and their friends get half off drinks? Or just
1: so we
2: them?
1: Do. We do have a talk with, you know, so far there's only been one winner, but it's kind of the be cool. Uh-huh. You know, don't ruin a good thing. So the idea is...
2: Don't walk into the bar and be like, drinks
1: exactly
2: on me,
1: right.
2: People.
1: The idea is half off drinks for you. That's the idea.
2: Uh-huh.
1: And yeah, we don't want to have a second conversation with you once we've given you this card. So
2: don't make us take that back.
1: Should be a fun thing.
0: Text or texting the program, the mustard kale pizza is so good. Add sausage to it next time. Bomb.
2: Bring it in, man. Whoever's texting, I would like to try that.
0: See that?
2: Bring it in.
0: Maybe we should do that on a festive Friday. Maybe
2: I'm never going to say no to pizza.
3: Kale pizza.
2: I like mustard. I like kale. I like pizza. Yeah. Put it all together.
3: No one likes kale.
2: People eat kale
3: because you're supposed to eat it. Nobody likes it.
2: I do enjoy kale.
3: It's something that everybody thinks is good for them, so they stomach it.
2: It's so good. You can't eat like the stalk of it. It gets bitter, but like the leaf is delicious.
3: Ugh.
1: Kale as like a full, like it's anchoring a meal?
2: Yeah, you could. Like
1: really?
2: As a salad base.
1: I know you can.
2: Yeah, you know, it's delicious. A salad base, and then I also, the kids love kale chips. If I make a batch of kale chips homemade fresh.
1: Making kale chips.
2: I do.
0: They're so good, right? But I've never been able to figure that out.
2: Are
0: ultimately,
2: you serious? Easy.
0: I've done bad ones, but not good ones.
3: So are they
2: easy.
3: Salted? What makes them tasty?
2: Oh, put some salt on it. Or some tahini.
3: So you're covering up the taste of the kale.
0: Yes.
2: It's just salt. We skip the kale. We just go right to salt.
3: You're making them into chips so that the texture isn't a problem.
2: We just like the
3: because
2: crunch
3: the texture
2: of
3: kale is awful.
2: Oh, my gosh.
3: And then you put salt on it to cover up the taste.
0: See, I bet you could bring them in and you'd give him one.
2: He would like the chips for sure just because yummy. But if I made you a kale salad that I make with
3: believe me, my wife makes kale salads all the time and tells me how good for me it is.
2: And you're like,
0: I'm in. I'll take all of it.
2: I would like a kale mustard pizza. Right. Add the sausage. That's great.
0: All right. Larrabee Lager. But this event, October 9th, is up at the Thirsty Badger.
2: Yes.
0: Which is right up yonder.
1: Okay. Absolutely, yeah. And they brought someone a mug. I was going to just give it to you, Alan.
0: Yeah.
1: They gave you a mug. They gave you some beer. But I thought, why don't I ask you guys a trivia question? And based on my experience last time, I'm doing a just closest wins. So you don't have to come up with an
2: actual answer.
1: You know what I mean? Just blank
3: stares.
1: Based on
3: my experience last time, I know that none of you will know the answer.
1: Well, blank stares aren't great for radio, you know? So I thought, let's simplify the process a little bit here.
0: Appreciate that, since we're already 14 minutes into this.
1: You know what I mean?
2: Blank stares aren't
1: so if you want, if you're interested in attending, if you want to know what we're doing, when we're doing it, stuff like that, at Trivia Night, K-N-I-G-H-T, like Dave said, on Instagram, that's where we list all this stuff so you can find out where we're going to be, when we're going to be there. Okay. For the mug, right?
0: Mm-hmm.
1: Here's the question. In miles, how long is the Great Wall of China?
3: Whoa.
1: In miles. So you can think of this is kind of honor system because there's three of you.
3: Yeah.
1: So what we might do is, I do have a follow-up so we can take the two of you that win to the finals here, but think of your answer. Don't use someone else's answer to anchor your answer, okay? Honor system. So when you're ready.
2: Should we just say it out loud all at the same time?
1: I think so, yeah, so people can hear it.
3: Wow, I have no idea.
2: Me either, but I have a number I'm going to blurt out.
3: Yeah,
2: okay,
3: me too.
2: Count of three.
0: Hang on.
2: You have an answer?
1: Hang on, he's doing some math here.
2: I wonder what he's calculating.
3: Yeah. In
1: miles.
2: Miles.
3: Miles.
1: Miles, yeah.
3: All right.
1: All right, here we go. Go ahead.
2: 1.
0: 12.
2: Two. Okay.
1: No, that's great.
2: 31.
0: 1271.
3: 8.
2: 1,200 or
0: 1,271.
2: That is a great. That's a great wall. I said 31 miles.
1: 31 miles long.
2: Yeah.
3: 8 miles.
1: 8 miles long. Okay, the Great Wall of China is 13,171 miles long.
2: No way.
3: Thanks. Seriously?
1: Yeah.
0: Guys, it can be seen from outer space.
1: Isn't that crazy? Well, you were not.
3: It can't,
1: I mean, while you beat them, you were not close. You said 1,200. So just...
0: Can I just take
1: just
0: a win?
1: You dunking
0: I
1: on
0: can't
1: them.
0: Even win
2: just,
0: without
2: just
0: winning.
2: Just slow your roll on that.
3: That's a great wall.
2: That
1: Isn't
2: is
1: that crazy?
2: A great wall.
0: That's why they call it the Great Wall of China.
1: Okay, so impossibly, I think you got second place.
2: Yes, I did.
3: Yeah, I was way, way, way.
1: So Dave, you're eliminated, but what a great job by you. So you're out of contention for the mug. All right, second question.
2: You take a knife to the chest, sir.
1: Second question.
3: This is my trivia experience.
1: How many people in the United States are 100 years old or older?
2: Ooh. 100,000.
1: 100,000.
2: Uh-huh.
0: 150,000.
1: 150,000. It's 101,000.
2: Yes!
3: Wow.
2: Closest without going over.
1: That's unbelievable.
2: Because
1: you were so close on that.
2: I just read the book, The Blue Zone.

0: Oh, not that long ago.
1: Oh, there you go. Gone.
0: Yeah.
1: See? Data. Well, look at this. You win the mug.
0: Yeah, I got a mug.
1: You can hold
0: mug.
1: It over Alan's head.
0: I got a mug.
1: Look at that.
0: You would like this mug because you would like to do a coffee pour into this mug. I see him. He's drooling into my new
1: Isn't
0: mug.
1: Isn't that 100? I think that's crazy.
2: We had a story. We just did this story
0: on Japanese
2: Japan.
0: People. Yeah.
1: Yes.
2: And Japan was like way up
0: they
2: there.
0: Have 150.
2: And we have so many more people than they do.
0: Do we?
2: Than Japan?
0: Yeah, I don't know.
2: Of course,
0: we do.
2: Oh, we absolutely.
1: Yeah, we have a lot more people.
2: Wait, for that, I should get the mug.
1: Well, listen, I can't. No, we can't take away prizes.
0: No take backs.
1: That's not how we do it.
0: No,
2: I'll trade you some of this.
1: But you have the beer, so that's not nothing.
2: I'll trade you some
0: of this. You would like my mug.
2: All right, we need to get out of this. We got Dave's a big fat liar. We have more of our own trivia.
0: That was good. That was good.
1: I would, you know, I would ordinarily, but I have other commitments. You know what I mean? I'm bobbing around. I got to go get armor. You guys mentioned.
2: All right, go get your. The trivia night, October 9th, Thirsty Badger. He does great trivia. He's out at Larrabee Lager. Look up his schedule, and we find you how online?
1: Instagram, at Trivia Night, KNIGHT. Find out what we're doing.
2: Despite the fact I'm miserable every time I go to his events, you'll enjoy them. just go enjoy the trivia night.
3: See, I just found a medieval armor men's iron shoulder armor set
2: right?
3: for $74.
1: Oh, my gosh.
2: Oh, yeah.
1: Say less.
3: Come on. It's you.
1: I don't know what I've been doing, but I've been doing it wrong.
0: I'm You've being told wrong. This isn't a mug. This is my trophy.
2: Oh, this is your
0: this
2: trophy.
0: This is my trophy for
2: I'm
0: winning.
2: I'm so jealous of that mug.
0: Know,
2: you know we're going to have to wheel and deal. We're going to have to talk about
3: Here's
2: it.
3: Here's a full medieval knight armor suit. Full body steel armor. $170.
0: Done.
2: What
0: Get
2: stops you from going out there? That you'll go viral at that point.
1: I don't even know why I wouldn't have different ones for days of the week at this point. I mean, there's such a bargain.
0: What are you doing?
1: Seems like a steal of a deal.
0: What are you doing?
2: Absolutely. All right, we need to be done.
0: Okay.
2: That's a lot of airtime. all right, so we're going to take a break, come back. We might play a song. We do that occasionally on this show. And then Dave's a big fat liar. Will, nice to see you, man.
1: Thanks so much for having me.
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reading chapter books and the ones still working at it, all of them under one roof, and every single one of them belongs here. I think of a little boy who came to us so shy he could barely say good morning, and by spring he was leading the class garden project. I know a child can feel it, whether a place was really built for them in mind. And this one is. Preschool through fifth grade, small class sizes, right here in Bellingham. Tuition is $500 a month because a school that welcomes everyone ought to be within reach for everyone. So come see us, whoever your child is. There's a seat here with their name on it. Whatcom Academy,

0: He could barely say good morning. And by spring, he was leading the class garden project. 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And this one is. 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So come see us, whoever your child is. There's a seat here with their name on it. 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

0: Dave's a big fat liar. All right. 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It is the Cafe This Morning all-time favorite game, and you could be a winner.
1: All you have to do is turn on your truth detector. Am I lying or am I telling the truth? Can you tell the difference?
0: All right, get on that phone, 360-676-5233. Boy, with all the trivia we just had on the show there, I mean, people are going to be even tested more.
2: I know.
1: Right? Yeah. The Great Wall of China is 8 miles long.
0: Boy, that was a miss, huh?
2: 13,000, is that what it actually was?
0: Yes, and I was the closest, and I only missed by 20 million.
1: Actually, I knew I was a little low on that, but I didn't know it was that low.
2: No.
0: All I can remember is I knew it was like on the border of China, and it could be seen from outer space. And so that's where I went into the over 1,000. But what are you going to do?
2: I don't know.
0: I don't know either. We could sure use a call, though. Let's just get on with this. We're running a little late from Will the Trivia Knight's guest appearance.
1: 360-676-5233.
2: Mm-hmm. I just Googled how long the Great Wall of China was just because I really didn't believe him until now. But it really is 13,000 miles.
1: It's great.
2: It's all right. Hmm. All right. All right.
1: Maybe you guys can just play.
2: The chicken wants to play.
0: Yeah.
2: Dave's Big Fat Liar is the best game. We've heard it from many of people, so maybe they're just intimidated at this point.
1: That's probably it.
2: Mm-hmm.
0: Yeah.
2: Mm-hmm. Don't know what to do if they get it wrong.
1: Well, I'll give you a hint. Everything's true.
2: Dave, you're lying right now.
0: I don't think that's true.
2: I think he's lying at this moment.
0: Yeah.
2: He's lying to us.
0: They've been working on our delay system around here, and we've had to use it in recent times, too. I had to use it again over on KPUG 2 years ago. Or 2 years ago. Wow, where am I right now?
2: I'm like, wow, they've been working on it recently.
0: 2 days ago, we were on it, and the guy was talking about the Mariners, and he couldn't contain himself. Oh. Had to hit the dump button.
1: Can't blame him.
2: Ooh.
0: I know. All right. Hi, who are you, and where are you calling from?
1: Hello?
0: Hello?
1: Hello?
3: Hello?
2: Hello?
0: Hello? Do you copy? Hello?
3: It sounds like I can hear you.
0: Sounds like a transmission from space.
3: Nope, from my vehicle.
0: Okay. Who are you and where is your vehicle?
3: Lakai, and I am in Bellingham right now.
0: All right. There you go. You sound a little surprised that you're there.
2: I'm in Bellingham.
0: Wow.
2: Look at that.
3: Yeah.
1: How did that happen? Lakai, that's a cool name.
2: It is
0: sure
2: a cool
0: is.
2: Name.
0: Mm-hmm. Yeah. Mm-hmm. All right, Lakai, you know how the game works. Dave is going to ask you some questions. You answer him. You get, 2 out of 3?
1: Yeah.
0: And then you win. And Patrice will give you some prizes, and we'll send you and your truck off into Never Neverland.
3: Sounds good.
1: Unless you make this turn here.
0: All right, you have a blinker up there?
1: Your hands free, right, Lakai?
3: I'm hands free. I cannot drive. There's an AI system in here, so it will know.
2: What kind of car are you driving?
3: It's a work vehicle.
2: I see. Yeah.
0: There you go. Nice
2: Got
0: to
2: it.
0: See you working.
2: Yeah.
0: Okay.
2: Good,
0: this is good.
1: All right.
0: All right.
1: All right, Lakai, let's put you to work here. Here we go. Number one.
3: All right.
1: AI can already beat even the world's top human champions at chess.
2: I mean, that feels like a yes to me, but I don't know.
3: Yeah, I think that's a yes, too.
2: I mean, human champions are pretty good, but like, but now I'm kind of second-guessing myself because this feels like an easy yes.
0: I think Dave's a big fat liar.
1: Lakai, where are you going?
3: You're not a big fat liar.
1: You say it's true.
3: Yeah.
1: Lakai, chess is a very tricky game with a whole lot going on. But AI defeats top human players in chess regularly and decisively. Oh, yeah, that's true.
2: Yeah.
0: Yeah,
1: AI is pretty smart these days.
2: Yeah, especially when there's defined rules like that. There's not, you can't just like backdoor something. And,
1: right.
2: Yeah. Mm-hmm.
1: The weird thing about AI, though, is the things it can't do. Because you see people online all the time like, hey, AI, count to 100 and it won't do it.
2: Yeah.
1: It's like, it's just weird. All right, Lakai, there are no documented cases of piranhas ever killing a person.
0: Oh, that's just not true. That's Dave's a big fat liar. It's got to be true.
2: But maybe not documented, right? Like,

0: I don't know.
1: I've never heard of anyone dying from, like, I've seen it in movies, but I've never seen it, like, no, well, obviously I haven't seen it in real life, but.
2: Well, not obviously. We don't know your history, Lakai.
1: Yeah, for sure.
0: You don't know where you've been.
2: Maybe you're a deep sea diver.
1: I don't think. Oh, man.
2: You guys want to help on this?
3: Well, I already weighed in on it. I think piranhas have killed people.
0: I also think they've killed people.
3: Yeah.
2: Lakai?
1: I'm going to just go with them.
2: You're going to say I'm a big fat liar?
1: Mm-hmm. Yep.
2: Lakai, piranhas are scavengers. They don't generally attack people.
1: I kind of knew it. I knew it.
0: Wait.
2: In 2022... A string of vicious piranha attacks did kill four swimmers.
0: Yes.
2: It's very rare, but yes, they have, and I am, in fact, a big fat liar.
0: Wow.
3: There you go.
0: They killed four of them, huh?
2: Yeah.
0: Yikes.
2: Yeah. What? It's a weird story, too, if you start reading about it.
0: Oof. Weird.
2: But that's like the only story out there of piranhas killing people.
3: Mm-hmm.
0: They're just more opportunistic.
2: Yeah.
3: Look, I don't want to give you advice here on the third one, but I am two for two. Wow. But anyway, back to the show.
2: Uh-huh. Whoa, you called me a liar on the first one.
0: Yeah, nice try there.
3: No,
0: now you're the liar.
3: I got both right.
0: No, you didn't.
2: I don't think you did.
0: Because you definitely said the first one was, I was right, you were wrong.
3: What was the first one?
0: I don't even remember the question.
3: The chess one.
0: No, you said people would beat AI, and I said AI.
3: No, I was saying, no, that AI was smarter.
0: Oh, well, you said it the other
3: 100%.
0: Way
3: 100%. That's what I thought. Yeah, AI is going to win every time.
2: We'll check the tape.
3: Check the tape.
2: All right. Finally, Lakai.
1: Yep.
2: Every rainbow has an eighth color that's invisible to us, but bees can see it.
0: Oh, gosh.
1: bees, huh?
2: Yeah.
0: How would we know that? Like, who's quizzing the bees? Like, listen, I see red, orange, yellow, green, blue, purple, but what do you see, Mr. Bee? And it's like...
4: I see you.
1: Right? Well, so I even know you, so it doesn't matter, right?
2: Patrice even knows the name of the color.
0: It's like a light pink. It's really pretty, according to the bees. They've told me this. I think you're a big fat liar, Dave.
2: Really?
0: Yeah.
2: Every rainbow has an eighth color. It's invisible to us, but bees can see it.
3: That's got to be a big fat liar.
0: I think there might be an eighth color, but like I don't think.
3: What are they doing?
1: I agree with that. I agree with the eighth color, but I don't think bees can only see it.
0: That's what I'm with you. I'm with you on
2: no,
0: that.
2: No, I didn't say only bees can see it. I said bees can see it and we can't. Oh. I didn't say only bees.
3: I want to go back to this. Can you repeat the wording of this question?
2: Every rainbow has an eighth color that's invisible to us, but bees can see it.
3: Big fat liar.
0: Yeah. Yeah.
2: Lakai?
1: You're a big fat liar.
2: I totally made that up. Yeah. I am a big fat liar. Lakai!
4: Hey!
2: You're a big, I'm sure, very fit winner. Nicely done. You just won that prize.
0: If that had been true, I really wanted to see the scientific study behind it, because, like, how do we determine that?
2: Well, you hear all the time about, like, what colors dogs can see.
0: Yeah, but dogs are smart.
2: Yeah, but they can't tell us. They know by the, you know, the makeup of the eyeball.
0: Sure. Well, Lakai, you're a big winner this morning. You just got yourself a pair of tickets, too. You're going to love this. A Taylor experience at the Swinomish Casino and Lodge. Yes.
1: Oh, no. Oh, no.
3: Oh, yes. But wait, there's more.
0: Well, I was even throwing some Mach 1 passes for you there, Lakai.
3: There we go.
1: Okay.
0: Okay.
3: Another grateful winner here at Cafe.
1: Thank you.
2: Nice job, Lakai. You schooled me today.
3: There you go. Okay. Just join us tomorrow when we're live at the Humane Society. And we're going to ask dogs what colors they see.
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1: Hi, I'm Janice, principal at Whatcom Academy, the kind of school that's for everybody. 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The kid who asks 100 questions and the kid who'd rather watch a while first, the one who's reading chapter books and the one still working at it, all of them under one roof, and every single one of them belongs here. I think of a little boy who came to us so shy he could barely say good morning. And by spring, he was leading the class garden project. I know a child can feel it, whether a place was really built for them in mind. And this one is. Preschool through fifth grade, small class sizes, right here in Bellingham. Tuition is $500 a month because a school that welcomes everyone ought to be within reach for everyone. So come see us, whoever your child is. There's a seat here with their name on it. Whatcom Academy,

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1: 804, here's what's trending now on Cafe 104.1. We knew what happened yesterday. We just didn't have all the details. And now that they're coming out, this plane that almost crashed yesterday, the story's amazing. Investigators still trying to figure out why an Omani co-pilot stabbed his captain on a Fly Dubai flight to Israel. The plane made an emergency landing in Saudi Arabia yesterday after descending so sharply its rudder tore off.
2: It seems as though the co-pilot was perhaps a terrorist or perhaps a whack job, and he stabbed the pilot. The pilot was in very bad shape, and I guess he still is in very bad shape, but he had the sense to, amazing, to, in a way, he was a hero, to open the door. You know, those doors are solid steel. You can't get them open from outside. He was able to fall back and get the door open and scream.
1: That pilot is being hailed as a hero because he thwarted what looks like it was an attempt to crash that flight. Captain Smit Machat was seriously injured when his co-pilot attacked him yesterday. Despite his injuries, Machat managed to open the cockpit door by using his foot to reach over and hit the button while he's being stabbed. That allowed passengers to restrain the attacker. The Boeing 737 was carrying 174 people. It made an emergency landing in Saudi Arabia. The pilot is Indian, and the Prime Minister of India praised his courage, saying his actions prevented a potential disaster. That plane was very close to crashing and killing everybody on board. Israeli Prime Minister Benjamin Netanyahu also commended Machat for saving lives. The pilot is in stable condition. He is recovering. He was pretty badly injured, but it looks like he's going to be all right.
3: Isn't that crazy? That's a movie.
4: Yeah.
1: It is. And so now there's going to be a whole lot of, not only analyzing what happened, but how to prevent it in the future. Mm-hmm. Like, how did somebody get a knife into the cockpit?
4: Yeah.
3: And was it a knife? You know, could it have just been a pen or something, right? You stab a guy in the right place.
1: He caused a lot of damage. So whatever it was
4: so crazy.
1: Was deadly.
4: Yeah.
1: Yeah.
3: 17,000 feet, the plane is plunging.
1: Right.
4: That is my worst nightmare. I mean, that is just terrible.
1: And we talked earlier, I mean, there are so many details about this story, but the fact that the guy who pulled the plane out of its nosedive is a plumber.
4: Yeah.
1: Plumber who subdued the attacker and then reached over and pulled the plane back to level.
4: And then there happened to be two extra pilots on the plane. Yeah. They were like, well, we'll take it from here, fellas. Thanks. <Yeah. laughs>
3: You know, can I just...
4: Do you want to?
3: Here's the thing.
1: All right.
3: My first thought, as soon as you said he was a plumber, think about the situation. So the cockpit, so the plumber came from inside the
4: cabin.
3: The cabin.
4: Yeah.
3: And so he's coming, and he's got to reach over and pull the guy out.
4: Mm-hmm.
3: Did they see his butt crack?
4: Oh, well, maybe.
3: Of course. He's a plumber.
4: The whole plane.
3: He's a plumber.
4: Thank you for your service.
3: Just saying.
4: Crack and all.
3: That's right. Anyway.
1: All right. Bellingham's minimum wage is going to see a little bit of a boost next year. The State Department of Labor and Industries announced yesterday the statewide minimum wage will rise to $17.73 an hour in 2027. And Bellingham's minimum wage is tied to that, so it'll also rise 60 cents to $19.73 an hour starting on January 1st, 2027. And business owners everywhere are going,
4: oof.
1: Yay.
4: Oof. Yeah.
1: You're going to need that extra cash, though, to pay your power bill. Puget Sound Energy is proposing a three-year plan that will raise electricity rates by 15% and natural gas rates by 14% in 2027. The company says the typical electric customer could see a monthly bill increase of about $28 next year, followed by smaller increases the year after that and the year after that. Natural gas customers can see about $14 per month in 2027. PSE says those increases will help pay for more than $3.2 billion in system investments, including infrastructure and growing energy demand. Ivana Lizette Ortiz, the Florida woman who was arrested after she fired a gun at the house of Rihanna and ASAP Rocky, has been indicted by a grand jury on 14 felony counts, including attempted murder. Her attorney pleaded not guilty on her behalf. The judge ordered her held on $2.6 million bail. This all comes after another judge ruled that she is mentally competent to stand trial. She could get life in prison. Let's get an update on Billy Joel's health. I don't know if you've read anything about what's going on, but he had a brain disorder.

0: to worry about me. I'm okay.
1: I will say I would be surprised if anybody in Billy Joel's position doesn't have hearing loss.
2: Right. Yeah.
1: But he's 77 years old.
3: Yeah. And still going, right?
2: Yeah. I saw him in concert last year. It was great.
3: Yeah.
1: Yeah. Makes this issue just sound routine.
2: Yeah. It's
3: still rock and roll to him, man.
2: Totally. Yeah. It is.
1: And Halloween is always an extra good time for anybody named Michael Myers.
2: Oh, yeah.
1: But one beer company is making sure that one particular Michael Myers is going to get a little something extra. Voodoo Rangers Slasher Manhunt Giveaway wants to find Americans who share the name with one of horror's most legendary killers. The sweepstakes is only open to anyone 21 or older who is legally named Michael Myers. And, of course, that's the name of the unstoppable killer from the Halloween film franchise. This promotion runs through October 7th. It'll see winners receive enough cash to cover 1 year's supply of Voodoo Ranger beer and a copy of the Halloween the Game video game, which came out last month. So if you know somebody named Michael Myers, you want to let them know, they ought to enter this thing.
3: A couple things on that. First of all, I did grow up with a guy and went to school with a guy named Mike Myers.
2: Yeah.
3: Right? Lived on my street.
1: Okay. Pretty common names.
3: Yeah. And that Voodoo Ranger, I'm a fan of the brand.
1: That's good beer.
3: That's good stuff.
2: Yeah.
3: It's a really cool logo, too. Mm-hmm. If you ever look up that Voodoo Ranger. Right. I actually went and I tried to find the shirt or a hat that had some kind of Voodoo Ranger. I think they're blowing an opportunity because they have an amazing logo.
2: Yeah.
3: And so I feel compelled to look up Mike Myers after all these years and say, hey, let's go in on this together.
2: Go right? Get it, yeah.
3: You know, and maybe get some beer out of this, maybe some merch.
2: For sure.
3: Hey, can you look up the Voodoo Ranger logo?
2: Oh, yeah, I've seen it. There's lots of merch.
3: Is there like cool stuff, though? Because it's kind of, you got to have the cool one.
2: Yeah.
3: And I feel
1: their
3: like,
1: logo is a skull, basically, with a hat.
3: Yeah. Yeah,
2: it's there's cool. A super cool shirt. There's a t-shirt that you would like. It's the Voodoo Ranger Sweet Ride Pocket t-shirt. It has a super cool logo on the back here, Alan.
3: See that? I need
2: it's $28.
3: Okay, I'm getting it.
2: Which doesn't feel like ridiculous, you know? No, well, there's really only four of them left.
1: They do have a merch page.
3: Yeah. Are there big ones?
2: There's an extra, extra large.
3: I'll work on it.
2: Okay.
3: I'll spend more time on the treadmill.
1: I see a lot of shirts. I don't see any hats.
3: Yeah, because it would be a cool hat. I don't know what it is about beer companies. They don't ever get the hat right.
2: You know what Ryan's been doing?
3: Huh?
2: Ryan will buy the patch. Like, cause a lot of beer companies will sell like the patch, like the one that you can put on your own, like a bag or something.
3: Yeah.
2: He'll buy the patch and then he buys the hat. And then my cute little crafty husband he has a little thing that he puts the patch onto the hat. So he makes his own hats.
3: Wow.
2: That's how he ends up with all the good hats. Yeah.
1: I didn't realize until now that Voodoo Ranger is made by the same people that Fat Tire is made by. It's all New Belgium.
2: That must be a recent... Did they recently?
1: Maybe they bought it.
2: I think that's a recent situation.
1: Because I've always liked that Fat Tire.
2: Mm-hmm.
3: So good.
2: Mm.
1: Huh.
3: Yeah.
2: You are what you drink. That's what I always say.
1: Oh, here's a beanie. They do have a
3: I'm not cool Ranger enough. I the other night when I was out on the town at a little a brewery, I tried to, because I had on my shacket, my flannel shacket.
2: Yeah.
3: And then I thought, well, I'll just wear the little beanie, and then you know, at least even though I feel disheveled and a little unshaven, all people might go, oh, he might be one of those Northwest bands.
2: Oh yeah.
3: And I just I look like a clown.
2: Oh.
3: Mm. If you've got a kind of a little puffy face and then you put on a beanie, it just doesn't wear well.
1: Mm.
3: You know what I mean?
2: See babies with puffy faces and beanies all the time,
3: but that's
2: super cute.
3: But see, but no one's sitting there going, oh my god, look at that middle-aged man, he's super cute. Nobody says that. Nobody says that.
2: Sorry.
3: And so I just, but when you wear a beanie, it just accentuates the fact that, yeah, that is a fat face.
2: Especially if the beanie's a little bit too tight and it like pushes your face down.
3: Yeah,
2: like,
3: absolutely.
2: Like squishes it.
3: Next thing you know, you get a light headache and you're thinking, is this
2: a what?
3: Yeah.
1: All right, I found a Voodoo Ranger ball cap, but I don't think you're going to like it.
3: See, that's the thing.
2: Do they sell patches?
3: If you can tell me a beer company that comes out with a good, even dive bars do a terrible job with their merch. I mean, I'm a connoisseur of this.
2: I'm telling you right now, Ryan's got you. Buy the patch. He'll get you a good hat.
3: Is there a Voodoo Ranger patch?
2: Yeah, Dave just said yeah.
3: Yeah.
2: A lot of them sell the patches.
1: Oh, and here's a patch hat. Okay, this one you might like. Okay. I don't know if you can see it in the reflection.
3: No, it's not reflectable anymore. It's too light out.
2: I feel like you might like that one, but what's the back? Is it a snapback?
1: Yeah, probably. I don't know.
3: If it's a good enough hat, you can have a snapback.
2: Yeah. It's a mesh snapback.
1: Yep. Yep.
3: Like trucker hat, does it look a little distressed?
2: Not trucker, because it's not like the puffy foam on the inside.
1: Yeah. No, it's the mesh.
2: Mm.
3: So a little mesh. Does it look new, though?
1: It does.
3: See, and that's where it starts to, like, you know, it's got to look a little more rustic, a little more distressed.
2: Run it over a few times.

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1: There is. Mm. There is. Just makes sense.
0: Yeah. 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
2: Hey, how about a mostly cloudy day?
0: All right.
2: We got one. With a high of 64, no rain in the forecast today. As we head toward the weekend, starts to get a little nicer. Saturday, mostly sunny, 71. Sunday, sunny, 71. So we'll take it. Right now in Chilliwack, it's 53. Bow has 50. And in Bellingham, 47 at Cafe 104.1.
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0: way I wish our listeners could see the lip sync that Patrice just performed to that song. Nailed it.
1: I'm really glad they can't.
0: Although
1: I do feel like that was one of my better performances. I was really into it.
2: How much would we change if there were cameras in here
1: and
2: we were live streaming all the time?
1: My personality would be done. I'd just sit here quietly.
0: Yeah. Again, I mean, it's interesting because something that I think we all naturally do on this show, I mean, we do talk about things happening in the news and, you know, all the side stuff and everything. But, you know, I think we pretty much save the conversation for the air.
3: Yeah. Mm-hmm.
0: That's true. Mostly. Mm-hmm.
1: Yeah.
0: And so it's more authentic that way.
1: But it does
0: get quiet in here.
1: You guys taught me a couple of things before I came on the show. And one was I don't have to look at a clock because I remember being worried about, like, what if I talk too much or I say things and I go over? And you guys both were like, don't worry about the clock. And then the other thing was save it for the air. Those are the two things that I remember coming into the show.
2: Mm-hmm. The last thing you want to do is come in and tell a big story
1: that's
2: good for the radio. Because once you've told it once, you can't recreate that magic.
1: Exactly.
0: You really can't.
1: Yeah.
0: And you know, that's why there's so much magic on the air,
1: because
0: we save it for the air.
1: So much magic.
0: So much
2: We
0: magic.
2: Say it to our guests all the time.
0: Yes.
2: We just had a bunch of conversations with folks from the Humane Society, which you'll hear tomorrow and Saturday as part of our radiothon. And often they would want to launch in. It's like, whoa. Wait till the mics are on.
1: Whoa.
0: Exactly. Wow, yeah, our radiothon, it is underway tomorrow, 6 a.m. to 6 p.m. We're going to be on location down at the Humane Society. Then on Saturday, we're going to mix it up a little bit. From 11 to 4, we're going to be over at the thrift shop.
1: Yeah, they've just expanded the thrift shop. So they had the location in Birchwood. They were able to knock down one of the walls or open up one of the walls between their current location and the place next door. So they've expanded their space. And they've got a ton of stuff in there, and they're going to do some fun things like a little supermarket sweep type situation.

0: where someone is going to be able to just take a cart and just run through the store and grab whatever they want.
1: That's gonna be fun.
0: Super fun. Yeah, we'll have a good time there.
1: It's a great store too. If you like saving money,
0: yeah,
1: and you like, you know, scrounging around for some cool things,
0: yeah,
1: that's the place to go. Plus, if you're cleaning out your own stuff and you want to donate it somewhere, yeah, that's the place to go.
2: Yeah. Oh, by the way, all the money goes to the Whatcom Humane Society.
1: Yeah.
0: So good.
1: You feel good about it.
2: Yeah, and we feel good about supporting them. We do a lot of charitable events here. We do a lot of nonprofit stuff. And here in Bellingham, I mean, if you know, you know. Whatcom County, there's so many great organizations, Skagit County, Island County, you know, but the Humane Society for us, we watch what they do, and we're all animal people on this show and this radio station for that matter. Scotty, Bill Davis,
0: Charlie.
2: I mean, everybody's got a love for animals, and we just have so much respect for the work that the Humane Society does. From Laura Clark, who comes in here, Paige, and the whole crew, all the volunteers down there. We meet everybody.
0: Yeah, we say Whatcom Humane Society, but that's the name, obviously. But, I mean, even when Laura was just in here yesterday, she was talking about the animals that they just took in from Pierce County. Yeah. So even if you're not in Whatcom County, you're able to help the organization, and it's helping animals really everywhere.
1: One of the great things about Whatcom Humane Society in general is how much they work with all the other shelters.
0: Mm-hmm.
1: The Alternative Humane Society, they have a great relationship. Whatcom Humane Society is one of the only open admission shelters in Whatcom County, Western Washington, mm-hmm. one of the only places that will take any animal regardless of its age or condition or temperament or any of that. And so often you get these other shelters who are doing good work, but they don't take every animal because they can't handle it.
0: Sure.
1: And so they will bring those animals to the Whatcom Humane Society, and they just have this great working relationship with all these other places that sometimes means other places take the animals that they have.
0: Yeah.
1: Sometimes they take the animals that other places have.
2: Yeah, I was on special assignment way up yonder, deep into the county, and I saw them bring basically a big wild pig, brought it right back to life.
0: Oh.
2: And all the little baby goats, and people got some goats, and then they decided they didn't want them. And, the horses, I saw a couple of beautiful horses.
0: Mm-hmm.
2: Horses are so amazing. If you don't have a horse or work in that, you know, with horses on a regular basis, every time I see a horse, they're just huge.
0: Majestic, right?
2: Majestic, beautiful, you know, and I ask, can I pet the horse? And they're like, yeah, I mean, here's this massive, mm-hmm. massive head, and you're just petting the mane of the horse, and it just felt like this horse gets it.
0: Yeah.
2: You know, there was something about it that was just so cool.
0: By the way, they have like one eye on you the whole time.
2: Yes. They're watching.
0: Uh-huh.
2: And just beautiful animals, and to see the care that was going in to those animals, and then to find out, you know, the shape they were in when they arrived.
0: Mm-hmm.
2: Again, that work, I mean, the labor of love, how they find people to do that work for the very little pay, really.
0: Yeah, and the work is never ending.
2: Yeah.
0: It's not like you're like, oh, look, we fixed all the animals and everything mm-hmm. is done. No, tomorrow's a whole new day and they're going to get all new animals.
1: And you'll be hearing a lot more about this the next couple of days, but you talked about how nobody does it for the pay.
0: Yeah.
1: It doesn't take very long talking to the people who work there to find out why they do it.
0: Yeah.
1: It's a genuine love and care for these animals. Mm. I mean, they come from the right place.
0: Yeah.
2: Yeah, join us this weekend. We'll be live 6 to 6 on Friday, tomorrow, and then out there at the thrift shop from 11 to 4 with Cafe 104.1.
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0: rescued a woman named Krista Pike last night, but she just wouldn't die. She remained conscious after two doses of the lethal injection drug pentobarbital. Pike was set to become the first woman executed in Tennessee in more than 200 years. Media witnesses say Pike was still awake and audibly snoring more than 40 minutes after the final dose. A federal appeals court briefly paused the execution, but the U.S. Supreme Court allowed it to continue. It's got a lot of people talking about what to do with this. In fact, in the state, they have put all executions on hold until they figure out why that didn't work. Bellingham International Airport conducting an emergency response exercise on Saturday. Airport emergency exercises required by the FAA. They have to test the coordination of airport staff, fire, EMS, and other first responders in simulated incident scenarios. So if you're flying out of BLI on Saturday, you're going to see some activity related to that exercise. It might look like there's something bad going on, but it's all just part of the deal.
1: Don't you kind of want to be one of the actors?
0: That sounds fun.
1: Laying out there on the tarmac.
2: I'm falling. I can't get up.
3: I fell out of the plane.
2: Right. I've been hit by a propeller.
3: Oh, no.
0: Airport will be operational through all of that testing. Bellingham Bay closed for recreational shellfish harvesting until further notice. Health officials say there are unsafe levels of biotoxins in the bay. That closure includes Chuckanut Bay and all of Larrabee State Park. Meanwhile, though, winter crabbing is just getting underway across the waters of Whatcom and San Juan counties. Recreational crabbers can drop their pots throughout Marine Area 7. That includes the San Juan Islands, Bellingham Bay, and the Strait of Georgia. The winter fishery runs 7 days a week through December 31st. Taylor Swift's former Beverly Hills home, the place where she wrote her hit album 1989, could be yours for almost $8 million. It is back on the market. She purchased the 1.5-acre Pillsbury estate in 2011 before selling it off-market to fashion designer Nicholas Bijan and interior designer Roxy Bijan in 2018. That property's been renovated and includes a main residence, a guest house, pickleball court, and 8-car motor court. The house is said to be special because of its privacy and seclusion.
1: Mm. Back to the name of the estate, Pillsbury?
3: Uh-huh.
0: Mm-hmm.
1: Right? There's got to be like a little doughboy statue or something, no?
3: I hope so.
1: That's my hero.
0: Right? Really? That's your hero?
1: I love that guy.
3: Any guy who can walk around in a diaper and get poked in the belly, my hero too.
0: Well, you've seen this home if you've seen Taylor's 73 Questions video, because it's featured in that video.
1: Mm. Well, there you go. That's worth it right there.
3: At least 73 questions.
0: Yeah, there's also an olive tree that was planted by Taylor's former boyfriend, DJ Calvin Harris.
3: Oh,
1: well,
3: okay.
1: I didn't know that they were together.
0: There.
3: Yeah.
1: How did I not know that?
3: Oh, yeah.
1: I'm a Calvin Harris guy.
3: Hasn't he dated everyone?
1: Probably.
3: Yeah.
1: And then he's done music, and then he just moves on to the next one.
3: Yeah, yeah.
1: How many houses has Taylor had?
0: Yeah, that's a good question.
1: I always wonder, how do these people live? Right? I mean, seriously, how does Taylor Swift live?
3: However she wants.
1: Just looking at this week, for example, mm-hmm. I mean, does she go to Kansas City? Is she going to stay here? Or did she fly home to famous people will mm-hmm. fly in for the Kansas City Chiefs mm-hmm. game and then they'll leave?
3: Yeah.
1: You and I are staying there for the night.
3: Sure.
1: Maybe for a couple nights.
3: Sure.
1: But, did she go have dinner in New York that night after the game? Or what is her schedule? I'm genuinely curious. We see her pop up all over the place.
3: Yeah.
1: She's on the VMAs the other night. Did she go to bed in Kansas City that night, even though she was at the VMAs?
3: You know her mom. Why don't you just call and ask?
1: Right? I'll get on that.
3: That would be good information.
1: But aren't you kind of curious? I mean, that lifestyle. Does she just like do like for example, when big bands come to town and they're doing like a concert, they'll fly into Chicago. Like this is what U2 would do. They'd fly into Chicago and then they'd set up camp there for a week.
3: Yeah.
1: And then they'd go fly to Indianapolis, short flight, do the show. And by the time you and I are out of the parking lot, they're already back in Chicago. Mm. And then they get up the next day, fly out to Cincinnati. Mm. And they'd fly to Cleveland.
3: But they have like the hub in Chicago. Yeah. So they have like a landing place. Yeah.
1: But aren't you kind of curious just how Taylor Swift lives? It's like, hey, you want to stay at the Rhode Island estate tonight? Yeah. Then I got to do the VMAs. We'll stay at the New York place. And,
3: I'm guessing Tribeca. Someone makes all those decisions for

0: her, right? Like, she's not making those.
1: But just what does the day in the life really look like over the course of like a week?
2: Well, I think you nailed it, Patrice, when you said she lives any way she wants to.
0: Yeah.
2: She, you know, there are zero financial restrictions.
0: Totally.
2: Where you and I might be, it'd be great if we could do this, but I'm not forking over the money for that.
0: Right.
2: She never has to have that conversation.
0: How weird would that be?
1: But even outside of the money thing, just the logistics of it. Like, did she sleep in four different houses this week?
0: Probably. Right? With that kind of schedule, probably. And maybe a hotel.
1: I mean, she's in the news so much. She pops up here, there. Mm-hmm. She's at the VMAs. Oh, she's at the football game tonight. Yeah. Oh, she's putting a performance on. I mean, it's crazy.
2: Wherever she's sleeping, you know, she must have an advanced person who makes that the way she likes it.
0: Totally.
2: Right. Yeah. So if she's staying in a hotel suite, somebody's going to go in and make sure all the things are in the right place.
0: I love clean sheet night, and she must have clean sheet night like every night.
2: That's my favorite day of the year.
1: Yeah, favorite day of the year here too. Yeah,
2: clean sheet night.
1: Yeah,
2: March is coming, baby.
1: But I am just kind of curious. Like, you know, how many days in a week is she in a plane?
0: A lot. Yeah.
2: More than I am.
0: Yeah, me too. Yeah, for sure.
1: Anyway,
0: so many.
2: Finally, former baseball star Jose Canseco is sharing some unusual beliefs. He did a podcast and said he is completely convinced that Bigfoot exists and that aliens have visited Earth. Asked to rate different conspiracy theories, Canseco gave Bigfoot a 10 out of 10, said he believes there is an unknown species the government is hiding. He was less sure about claims that the moon landing was fake, giving the idea a 5. Canseco also said he believes that some celebrities use body doubles for security. Well, I believe that.
0: Yeah.
2: And that Atlantis did exist. His strongest belief, though, involved aliens. Says he is certain that not only have aliens visited Earth, but that humans, governments, have agreements with them to keep it all private.
0: Wow.
2: He did reject some theories, though. He said claims that professional sports are scripted or that teams deliberately tank games. That's not true.
0: That's outrageous.
2: That's right.
0: But aliens and Bigfoot.
2: Right.
0: Real.
1: Let's go back. Can we unpack that list here? Some of the highlights there.
2: Sure.
1: So I, you know what? I haven't ruled out Bigfoot. I have not.
0: Okay.
2: Nor have I.
1: And there could be something out there.
2: Although I'm certainly not as sure as he is.
1: Life in outer space. I think that when we start using the term aliens, we have an instant visual, little green men in flying saucers.
2: Mm-hmm. Sure.
1: I'm not sure that's the narrative. You know, some of these unidentified flying objects, I think, you know, I'm not sure they're coming from outer space.
0: Mm-hmm.
1: I think that's more government or military or just misunderstood planes or something or whatever. But do I think that there could be life on other planets?
0: Yeah.
1: Sure, why not? Yes, some kind of something.
0: Yeah.
1: Yes. And could it be extinct and then here we are now? You know, maybe.
0: Mm-hmm.
1: So there's that. What else was there on that? The visiting the Earth, no. Do athletes tank games? Yes.
0: Yeah.
1: For draft choices, they absolutely do.
2: It's been proven. He says no.
1: Well, it's been proven that you know, there are people that have tried to throw games before. Mm-hmm. There's been gambling schemes and all of that stuff.
0: Only getting worse.
1: It has happened. It's been proven over the years.
0: Sure.
1: There have been whole teams that have been renamed in Chicago over this.
0: Mm-hmm.
1: So yeah, it has happened. The Yankees had a guy that was throwing games. So, yeah, and it's happening in the NFL. You can't tell me it's not with certain plays that go weird and you don't understand.
0: Mm-hmm.
1: And the point spreads, you cannot tell me that's not happening.
0: Mm.
1: There's no way it's not. There's billions upon billions of dollars at stake.
0: Yeah,
1: you're telling me this is just straight up pure sport? You're kidding yourself.
0: Mm.
1: What else? Where are you at with UFOs?
0: I think yes.
1: Yeah, and Dave, you're a UFO-ish guy, right?
2: I'm a UFO-ish guy.
1: I thought you bring up a lot of the UFO stories.
2: I'm open to UFOs being a possibility. I mean, I agree with what was the Jodie Foster movie?
1: Contact.
2: Contact. Where she said if there aren't aliens, it'd be an awful big waste of space. I think there's something else out there. Have they visited the Earth? I don't know. Maybe.
1: But the government covering up. Why would the government cover up Bigfoot? What's the motive there?
0: Yeah.
1: Because didn't we just discover some species? There's some different species that's now out there that's not some big scary monster or anything. It's just like some animal that we didn't know existed.
0: Hmm.
1: Did we do that story here?
0: I don't know.
1: I thought I heard it on our air. And why would the government cover that? If Bigfoot was real, what are they covering up? I mean, what's the motive there?
2: Yeah.
0: I don't know.
1: And then if we're being contacted by other people,
0: Maybe because Bigfoot.

0: but doesn't pay taxes, and we would all be very upset that he's not pulling his weight. Okay.
1: That good talk.
0: Right?
1: I understand, yes.
2: I don't know. Mostly I find it more interesting to believe these things than to not believe these things.
0: Yeah.
1: The truth is out there.
2: Mm-hmm. Somewhere.
0: I've always said that.
1: Since way back.
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2: Forecast says a cloudy day today with a high about 64. Over the weekend, we're low 70s and sunshine. Right now in Concrete, 52. Paulsbow has 51. And in Bellingham, 47 at Cafe 104.1.
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1: Hi, I'm Janice. I'm the principal at Whatcom Academy. I taught elementary school for 40 plus years, and there's a moment I never get tired of. It's the first few weeks of school when a new kid shows up a little unsure, hanging back, holding onto a parent's hand a bit longer than they need to. Maybe they're shy. Maybe they're the kid who's always been a little too much or a little too quiet. And what I tell every parent is the same thing. We've got a place for them right here. Because then something shifts. A teacher learns their name and their favorite dinosaur. Another kid saves them a seat at lunch. They get their hands in the dirt in the garden. They read a book that finally clicks. And one morning, that same child walks in like they own the place. Preschool through fifth grade, right in Bellingham. A school where every child is welcome. And tuition is $500 a month, because a place like this shouldn't be out of reach. Come see it for yourself. Whatcom Academy.

0: Hi, I'm Janice, principal at Whatcom Academy, the kind of school that's for everybody. Walk down our hall and you'll find kids from every kind of family, every background, every faith, and no faith at all. The kid who asks 100 questions and the kid who'd rather watch a while first, the one who's reading chapter books and the one still working at it, all of them under one roof, and every single one of them belongs here. I think of a little boy who came to us so shy he could barely say good morning, and by spring he was leading the class garden project. I know a child can feel it, whether a place was really built for them in mind, and this one is. Preschool through fifth grade, small class sizes, right here in Bellingham. Tuition is $500 a month because a school that welcomes everyone ought to be within reach for everyone. So come see us, whoever your child is. There's a seat here with their name on it. Whatcom Academy.
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0: Hi, I'm Janice. I'm the principal at Whatcom Academy. I taught elementary school for 40 plus years, and there's a moment I never get tired of. It's the first few weeks of school when a new kid shows up a little unsure, hanging back, holding on to a parent's hand a beat longer than they need to. Maybe they're shy. Maybe they're the kid who's always been a little too much or a little too quiet. And what I tell every parent is the same thing. We've got a place for them right here. Because then something shifts. A teacher learns their name and their favorite dinosaur. Another kid saves them a seat at lunch. They get their hands in the dirt in the garden. They read a book that finally clicks. And one morning, that same child walks in like they own the place. Preschool through fifth grade, right in Bellingham. A school where every child is welcome. And tuition is $500 a month because a place like this shouldn't be out of reach. Come see it for yourself. Whatcom Academy.
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0: Starting your day with some good news. The feel-good moment of the day. Cafe 104.1.
1: The feel-good moment of the day is...
2: Wait, can I stop you real quick?
1: What?
2: Well, because I feel like we need to rename this for October.
1: Okay.
2: Like, it is our feel-good moment of the day, but I'm stealing the feel-good moment for every day in October to be... This is where we're going to honor our person that we're dedicating our run slash walk slash move a mile to. So I feel like we need to rename it. And I didn't give this to you ahead of time to rename. So I need some on-air brainstorming on what we're going to call this now, this feature for October.
1: All right.
2: Yeah. So like the movement moment, which sounds like maybe
3: that sounds like correct.
2: Like an X-Lax commercial.
3: Exactly. Yeah. No, that ain't it.
2: This movement moment.
3: Well, you're calling it run 31.
2: Uh-huh.
1: Yeah.
3: Can it be a run 31 moment?
2: It could be a run 31 moment.
3: You stay consistent?
2: Yeah. Yeah.
1: There's no alliteration,
2: or rhyming at that, but I appreciate that, like, that at least draws back to the name of what we're actually doing.
3: Well, so there's a little rhyme there.
2: Yeah.
3: Run 31.
2: Yeah. Yeah. Run 31. So maybe for today we'll call it that, and then we can workshop it a little bit.
3: All right.
2: So go ahead, Alan. Your run 31 moment of the day.
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2: Just to recap what we're doing on run 31, because this is what the feel-good moment is. I'm changing it to be where we're going to talk about who we're dedicating our mile to every day. And some of these are going to be sad. I've already teared up, like I mentioned earlier in the show, I've teared up quite a bit yesterday kind of compiling some of these stories because they're not all happy endings, right? And the reason we even got to run 31 is because of Charlie Max, who is our nighttime host. She's on the air from 8 p.m. to midnight. And Charlie Max lost her mom to breast cancer 10 years ago. So this all was Charlie's idea. So we had Charlie on yesterday and we asked her to tell us a little bit about her mom.
4: My mom's name was Nina. It can be emotional on this because I miss her terribly, but I know she would be so proud of the work that we're doing. When you think about her tomorrow, think of an Italian mom who would feed you when she saw you, didn't want to make sure you were hungry and fed, not hungry and well fed and cared for, and, you know, walk in her spirit tomorrow. And I appreciate everybody who's doing this.
2: And I can absolutely resonate with the Italian mom because that's my mom is the little Italian lady who you always leave a little bit fatter and happier when you're at mom's house. So resonated with that completely with Charlie. And, you know, it's been 10 years since Charlie was able to see her mom because of this horrible disease. And when you hear the rest of the stories this month, you'll hear people who've lost their mom or people who are, you know, kind of proactively taking care of themselves in order to not have to die from this disease.
3: How many people have committed to a mile a day at this point?
2: Oh, gosh, we've had so many this morning sign up. We've got to be getting close to at least our 104. So
3: wow.
2: if we get to the 104 before Monday, again, all of those folks who sign up right now do get the pink t-shirt. Thanks to Pacific Point Apparel. They're graciously donating those t-shirts to us. So you will get the t-shirt if you're one of the first 104. I think we're close to that right
3: nice.
2: Now. Yeah, all morning long, I've seen the emails just flowing into my inbox from people who are signing up. And again, you don't have to be a runner. I don't care if you run this mile. I don't care if you walk the mile or crawl the mile, whatever you do. It is really just the goal is to hold some space in your day to take care of yourself a little bit and to kind of send some good vibes into the universe for those who are fighting this disease.
3: I'm doing the mile a day, but I'm not running because I got to be true to my name.
2: Yeah.
3: Right?
1: Right.
3: I am
1: sense.
3: Dave Walker.
2: That's right.
3: So I'll be walking that mile.
2: You're not Dave Runner. That's right.
1: Right. And I have to be true to my name and I'm going to charge you a fee for my mile.
2: No, you know what, Alan? Every day, if you miss a mile, I'm going to charge you a fee. That's how it's going to be.
3: Wow.
1: Mm-hmm. Boy, that switched in a hurry.
2: It sure did. Yeah. But I don't think you're going to miss any, so you won't have to pay a dime.
1: Obviously.
2: I believe in you guys and I appreciate your support. And really everyone on our list, you're going to hear throughout this month, the people that we're dedicating a mile to. And again, some of these are really happy stories that they're ending up with, you know, really positive experiences and a full life lived after a diagnosis. And some of these are really sad and, you know, of lives just cut far too short. So the feel good moment, this whole month is going to feel good. We're going to have to rebrand it a little bit because it is the moment that we're dedicating to the people that we're walking and running for, that we're moving for. So you'll hear them all month long. We'll have them up on our website as well. If you go to cafe.com/run31, we'll have all of these folks on here. But today, for those of you who are participating, or for those of you who just want to hold space for Charlie and her family, we are thinking and moving for Charlie's mom, Nina, this morning. And it's our feel-ish, good-ish moment of the day on Cafe.
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1: Yeah, we've sold out on one of the two. Chihuahua Mexican Restaurant is gone, but you still have one opportunity to get in on this.
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1: We will be broadcasting live from the Whatcom Humane Society. Two different locations. We'll be at their Division Street shelter, the place most of us think of when they think of Whatcom Humane Society, where the dogs and the cats and the rats and the gophers and whatever else
2: they
1: got.
2: Sure, there's some chickens back there one time.
1: Is that right?
2: Yeah, saw some chickens. Right.
1: So we'll be there all day tomorrow.
2: Yeah, from 6 to 6. And you're welcome to stop by and join us if you want to bring some dog food and or some human food for us. I mean, that's fine too.
0: And then on Saturday, we're going to be live 11 to 4. Mm-hmm.
2: At the thrift store right there in the Birchwood neighborhood.
1: That's going to be fun.
2: Yeah, it's going to be our first people's first chance because they've been closed a lot of this week because they've done that expansion. So it'll be your first chance to get a look at the expansion and maybe even get a little supermarket sweep moment where you get to run through there and grab some free things from the Humane Society thrift shop.
1: There you go.
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0: 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Dave, Allen, and Patrice. That wraps it up this morning. We're excited. Tomorrow we kick off Airwaves for Animals.
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Yeah, those Chihuahua Mexican restaurant half-price certificates, P&W perks. 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We still have some certificates to the Blue Abode in Barkley Village in Bellingham. 25 gets you 50 to spend there. 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

0: Cafe 104.1. That is Taylor Swift. By the way, you can win a pair of tickets to a Taylor experience, Taylor Swift tribute. Swinomish Casino and Lodge, that's coming up on the 31st. That'll be tomorrow morning, 7:40. Win that prize.
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0: 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Hey, I was checking the weather for tomorrow and Saturday. It looks pretty good. Cloudy tomorrow, 68, sunshine, and 71 on Saturday. The reason I mentioned the weather is because it's time for Airwaves for Animals tomorrow. Big radiothon benefiting the Whaucom Humane Society. Yeah, we will be at the shelter on Division Street pretty much all day tomorrow. All of us will be there doing our shows from 6 in the morning till 6 at night. And then Saturday, we pack up and move over to the Whaucom Humane Society thrift store. You know where that is, on Birchwood Avenue. And we'll be there on Saturday from 11 until 4. We just want to help out all the animals with the Whaucom Humane Society. 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

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It's a pretty good article about what to make sure you keep away from your pets during the Halloween season. Yeah.

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P&W Perks, Blue Abode in Barkley Village. 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

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Well, let's see. It's October 1st, so we got to start thinking about Halloween, right? Haunted Headquarters at cafe.com. It'll tell you all the activities going on for Halloween and some safe trick-or-treating tips as well.

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1: Does that make you a narcissist if you're aware of your phone? Or I was on my phone from the moment I got here yesterday morning till I went to bed.
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Yeah, I got a gift card good for $25 and lunch at Oven Wood Fired Pizza, and I'm going to tell you how you can win it in three songs.

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I'm Bill Davis. My favorite time of the day, coming on to the lunch hour. Going to play three songs for you in the lunchtime link here in just a few minutes at straight up 12 noon. You tell me what is the common bond between all of them, and then I will award you a $25 lunch gift card. Good at Evan Woodfire.

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1: Well, let's find out who's going to win some pizza in America's most popular delicious radio contest. The three songs we played for you yesterday. Brown Sugar, The Stones, Maroon 5, Sugar, Joan Jett, and the Blackhearts, Crimson and Clover. And we had correct entries from Tracy in Anacortes, Carolyn and Connie in Bellingham, Kim in Everett, Ann in Ferndale, and also from Ferndale, Deanne, we drew your name from the correct entry. So, yeah, you get that gift card good at Oven Wood Fired Pizza in historic Fairhaven. It was that simple. Yeah, it's all about spices. Yeah, why did we do songs about spices? Well, it's October. It's time for the pumpkin spice latte season, right? Okay, we got three new songs for you here. Listen very carefully. It's first up, Duran Duran. Let's go to Rio on Cafe 104.1.

Cafe 104.1, two songs in, one to go in the lunchtime link. That was Madonna and La Isla Bonita. We started it off with Duran Duran and Rio. We'll wrap it up with Tom Cochran, singing about Vancouver. Life is a Highway on Cafe 104.1.

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Just saw a story on mybellinghamnow.com that you might be making more money in 2027. Yeah, I saw that Bellingham's minimum wage going up 60 cents in 2027.

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Hey, we're going to be going down to about 51 tonight, and cloudy skies. Got a slight chance of rain, but that shouldn't affect anything for tomorrow.

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His name is Cotton. He's a bunny rabbit. 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

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You know, I've been keeping on top of Bruno Mars' tour, and he is coming to BC Place for 5 shows this month. Yeah, about 2 or 3 weeks away. He kicks off all of his shows, at least so far from what I've been able to find out, with this song, Risk It All, on Cafe.

0: 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Yeah, kicks off pretty much, I think, today. 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

Cafe 104.1 in Bill Davis. I think I've told you I'm alone in the house except for my five-year-old Maine Coon cat, Chana, that I got from the Whatcom Humane Society. Let me explain why that is.

Cafe 104.1. I'm Bill Davis. I told you that my wife Lisa is visiting her relatives in Texas for about a month. She's doing it pretty much the entire month of October. And every single day, I'm getting up in the morning. I make up my bed. I make sure the kitchen is clean. I take care of Chana's litter box. Get the recycling and the trash out. You know the drill. And the reason I'm doing this every day and keeping up with it is so that I don't end up like a slob and like 2 days before Lisa gets home, I have to do a whirlwind cleanup at the house. I don't want to do that.

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We've got a couple of nice days, it looks like, for it.

weekday at noon, Bill Davis cooks up the Lunchtime Link. 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

0: Cafe 104.1. It is coming up tomorrow and Saturday. We're looking forward to it to wrap up the big fundraiser for our friends at the Whatcom Humane Society. Airwaves for Animals. It's a radiothon. Let's see. Dave Allen and Patrice will kick it off tomorrow morning at 6. I'll come in and do my show. And then Scotty will relieve me and come on out to the shelter on Division Street. And he'll be wrapping it up at 6 o'clock tomorrow night. And then we pack up and we move over to the Park Manor Shopping Center Saturday. That's on Birchwood Avenue. That's where the newly redecorated Whatcom Humane Society Thrift Store is, and we're going to be there Saturday from 11 to 4. I hope you can help us out. 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

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By the way, in a few minutes, I want to talk to you about Scotty's latest reel on our Facebook page about going back in time, okay?

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I've been looking at the set list for Bruno Mars shows coming up, BC Place, this month, you know, about 3 weeks or so. This song, I Just Might, it wraps up about one third of the show.

0: waking up with Dave Allen and Patrice to staying awake while you work. 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

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From Amazon changing the way we shop, to pickleball changing the way we move. 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

0: Cafe 104.1. I'm Bill Davis. Before I turn it over to Scotty Van Driver, I was noticing his latest reel on our Facebook page about if you could go back in time, what decade would you go to? Well, I know for me, Jan and I agree. She says if I could go back in time, it'd probably be the late 30s, early 40s. I want to see my dad play baseball. That would be pretty cool. I'd like to go back to the 40s because my dad was in the service in Solomon Islands, and I think he married my mom in 47, I believe. Yeah, that decade, you know, Maltese Falcon, Humphrey Bogart movies, things like that. Yeah, I think I'd like to go back to the 40s and see really what it was like. Oh, but there wasn't an internet back then, so I don't know. Maybe it wouldn't have been all that good. Scotty Van Driver up next on Cafe.
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On the first day of every month, I get an alert on my phone with all of the astronomical events that are happening this month. And I just noticed we've

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1: Hey there, it's Bill Davis, Maine Coon cat lover all of my life. 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
1: 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I'm Scotty Van Driver. Might have taken a few days after autumn started, but we've definitely kind of fallen into that autumn weather forecast, as we've got a chance of clouds and showers tonight and throughout the day tomorrow. But then by the weekend, if you're going to pumpkin patches, if you've got soccer Saturday games at Phillips 66 soccer fields in Ferndale, you can't get much better. We've got sunshine and 70 both Saturday and Sunday, even lasting into next week.

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Country music superstars have their signature looks, like Willie Nelson's long braids, Dolly Parton's colorful, sparkly outfits, and, you know, Ella Langley's are her bangs. They're big and thick, and it all started because 20 minutes prior to a show, she tried to give herself a haircut. It turned out so bad, her stylist had to fix them in a hurry. She was in Texas. Just went out.

0: 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Because last Friday night, my 13-year-old daughter had her birthday party. So I got home from work to 9 or 10, 12 and 13-year-old girls out in our yard screaming and yelling and dancing and having a blast. And as I walked into the house, my daughter said, "Hey, Dad." One of her friends said, "Hi, Scotty." Another one said, "Hey, it's Caitlin's dad." And then there was the girl that was so respectful and said, "Hello, Mr. Van Driver." I had to look around because that's not me. That's my dad. I am not Mr. Van Driver. And it got me thinking, yeah, I remember the friends that, you had to call their parents Mr. or Mrs. Most of mine, I just called them by their names. What did you call your friends' parents when you were growing up? And what do you let your kids' friends call you? Facebook.com/cafe104.1 or 360-676-5233.
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5: 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We do have a chance for rain tonight and throughout the day tomorrow with a high 67, but the weekend is looking fantastic. Lots of sunshine with highs in the low 70s. Birch Bay is at 60 right now. Edmonds has 61. It's 60 in Bellingham.
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number for Megan in Burlington. He is at Climate Pledge Arena tonight. She is on her way down there. It's the Cafe 104.1 Happy Hour Request Show, powered by the Score Sports Bar and Grill in Ferndale. 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Joel is in Big Lake. He has been so patient for this song. He's been asking for it for about the last week. I said, you gotta wait until October 1st. It's the Monster Mash.

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1: 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I was walking from my car to my house last Friday night. My daughter was having her birthday party, and so there were like 10, 12, and 13-year-old girls. I got a hi, Scotty. I got a hi, Caitlin's dad. And I got a hi, Mr. Van Driver. That's not my name. That's my dad. And it just made me think, I remember the kids that called all their friends' parents Mr. or Mrs. I got away with calling them all by their first name. Bradford in Anacortes says, no, that was disrespectful. It was always Mr. and Mrs. And he even lives across the street now from his high school choir teacher. Still feels weird calling them by their name and not saying Mr. or Mrs. What did you call your friends' parents when you were growing up? Facebook.com/Cafe104.1.
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1: 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We do have clouds, probably some showers overnight, and a chance for some rain throughout the day tomorrow with a high 67. And then the weekend, looking like a great weekend with lots of sunshine, highs getting up into the low 70s. Oak Harbor is at 66 right now. Deming has 61. In Bellingham, it's 60 with the last song on today's Happy Hour Request Show, powered by the Score Sports Bar and Grill on Main Street in downtown Ferndale. 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